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1: 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Fox News, I'm Tom Graham. The Pentagon continues its pause in strikes against Iran. Fox's Steve Harrigan is in the region.
2: After some heavy fighting now for the past 2 weeks, it has been largely quiet for the past 3 days. No signs of U.S. attacks going into Iran. No Iran strikes against U.S. positions. This after 13 straight days of U.S. attacks against Iranian positions.
1: President Trump says Iranian leadership is ready to talk because of the relentless U.S. strikes. Singer David will stand trial for the murder of a teenage girl in Los Angeles.
3: A judge finding prosecutors laid out enough evidence for David Anthony Burke to go to trial for the sexual abuse and murder of Celeste Rivas Hernandez and the dismemberment of her body. Burke, who also faces special circumstance allegations, is pleaded not guilty.
1: Fox's Kristen Goodwin. Historic wildfires raging in France and Spain. Hundreds of thousands forced to flee their homes. 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
4: From the WSIP Weather Center. For the overnight hours, we'll see chances of showers and thunderstorms. Lows will be in the mid-70s. For your Tuesday, we'll see showers and thunderstorms likely throughout the day. Highs will be in the upper 80s. Tuesday night, we'll see chances of showers overnight, with lows in the mid-60s, and then for your Wednesday, we'll see mostly sunny skies. Highs will be in the mid-80s. 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

Riley Green with his tribute to Toby Keith and Think As You Drunk to a tune of As Good As I Once Was. 98.9 WSIP, we are the Country Giant. I'm Matt Johnson with Jelly Roll.

Definitely one of the most underrated groups in country history, Restless Heart, with That Rock Won't Roll. Classic country here on The Country Giant, 98.9 WSIP. Here's Tyson Lehman and Wildflowers and Whiskey Bottles. Coming up, I got George Strait and Lainey Wilson with John Mayer.

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0: That's not just classic country, that's quintessential country right there. George Strait and Amarillo by Morning. 98.9 WSIP, the country giant with Matt Johnson on your Monday evening. I got Corey Kent for you with Cole Wetzel right after this break.
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0: From the WSIP Weather Center. For the overnight hours, we'll see chances of showers and thunderstorms. Lows will be in the mid-70s. For your Tuesday, we'll see showers and thunderstorms likely throughout the day. Highs will be in the upper 80s. Tuesday night, we'll see chances of showers overnight with lows in the mid-60s. And then for your Wednesday, we'll see mostly sunny skies. Highs will be in the mid-80s. 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
2: Fox News, I'm John Saucier. Well, President Trump went to the General Motors Milford Proving Ground in Oakland County, Michigan today. He defended American military actions involving Iran, asserting that this ongoing conflict, he says the United States is winning big time.
3: We're beating the hell out of them, but we'll see how it turns out. Right now, there are very friendly negotiations going on.
2: The Trump administration putting in a new wave of tariffs on 60 trading partners on the basis of forced labor laws under Section 301 of the Trade Act of 1974. U.S. Trade Representative Jameson Greer on Fox detailing their investigation.
4: We investigated 60 economies to assess whether they had these types of laws and whether they implement them. And we found that only a handful had this and they didn't implement them. And then the rest of them didn't have them at all. And so we're taking action.
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5: From the WSIP Weather Center. For the overnight hours, we'll see chances of showers and thunderstorms. Lows will be in the mid-70s. For your Tuesday, we'll see showers and thunderstorms likely throughout the day. Highs will be in the upper 80s. Tuesday night, we'll see chances of showers overnight with lows in the mid-60s. And then for your Wednesday, we'll see mostly sunny skies. Highs will be in the mid-80s. 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

The Country Giant, 98.9 WSIP with Chase Matthew and Holding It Down. How's it going tonight? Matt Johnson here for your Monday night. I got Alabama coming up with a classic cover of theirs that you may not know was a cover. But first, here's Chris Young with I Didn't Come Here to Leave, his latest hit. Sitting

Taking it back to 1983 with Alabama and The Closer You Get, originally released by Exile for their Keeping It Country album in 1980. Matt Johnson here, dropping knowledge for you tonight on 98.9 WSIP, The Country Giant. I got Zach Brown Band coming up for you, but here's Thomas Rhett with Jordan Davis and Ain't a Bad Life for a Good Old Boy.

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0: 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Coming up, we'll have your weather forecast along with Zach John King and a classic by Steve Warner.
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0: From the WSIP Weather Center. For the overnight hours, we'll see chances of showers and thunderstorms. Lows will be in the mid-70s. For your Tuesday, we'll see showers and thunderstorms likely throughout the day. Highs will be in the upper 80s. Tuesday night, we'll see chances of showers overnight with lows in the mid-60s. And then for your Wednesday, we'll see mostly sunny skies. Highs will be in the mid-80s. 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

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Have yourself a great fun night out there. Here's Steve Warner with the classic Kansas City Lights.

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1: From the WSIP Weather Center. For the overnight hours, we'll see chances of showers and thunderstorms. Lows will be in the mid-70s. For your Tuesday, we'll see showers and thunderstorms likely throughout the day. Highs will be in the upper 80s. Tuesday night, we'll see chances of showers overnight with lows in the mid-60s. And then for your Wednesday, we'll see mostly sunny skies. Highs will be in the mid-80s. 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
9: From the WSIP Weather Center. For the overnight hours, we'll see chances of showers and thunderstorms. Lows will be in the mid-70s. For your Tuesday, we'll see showers and thunderstorms likely throughout the day. Highs will be in the upper 80s. Tuesday night, we'll see chances of showers overnight with lows in the mid-60s. And then for your Wednesday, we'll see mostly sunny skies. Highs will be in the mid-80s. 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
1: Fox News, I'm Ted Linder. The Pentagon continues its pause in strikes against Iran. Fox's Steve Harrigan.
2: After some heavy fighting now for the past 2 weeks, it has been largely quiet for the past 3 days. No signs of U.S. attacks going into Iran. No Iran strikes against U.S. positions. This after 13 straight days of U.S. attacks against Iranian positions.
1: President Trump says Iranian leadership is ready to talk because of the relentless U.S. strikes. President Trump traveled to Michigan on Monday, visiting a GM facility in the battleground state, where he touted the success of the auto industry under his administration.
3: There are more Americans working today in the United States of America than at any time in history. How about that? That's a stat that's hard to beat.
1: Labor economists, though, continue to warn persistent import levies continue to promote broader consumer affordability concerns. 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
4: From the WSIP Weather Center. For the overnight hours, we'll see chances of showers and thunderstorms. Lows will be in the mid-70s. For your Tuesday, we'll see showers and thunderstorms likely throughout the day. Highs will be in the upper 80s. Tuesday night, we'll see chances of showers overnight with lows in the mid-60s. And then for your Wednesday, we'll see mostly sunny skies. Highs will be in the mid-80s. 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
8: From the WSIP Weather Center. For the overnight hours, we'll see chances of showers and thunderstorms. Lows will be in the mid-70s. For your Tuesday, we'll see showers and thunderstorms likely throughout the day. Highs will be in the upper 80s. Tuesday night, we'll see chances of showers overnight with lows in the mid-60s. And then for your Wednesday, we'll see mostly sunny skies. Highs will be in the mid-80s. 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
1: Fox News, I'm Sue Guzman. The Pentagon continuing its pause in strikes against Iran. Fox's Steve Harrigan is in the region.
2: After some heavy fighting now for the past 2 weeks, it has been largely quiet for the past 3 days. No signs of U.S. attacks going into Iran. No Iran strikes against U.S. positions. This after 13 straight days of U.S. attacks against Iranian positions.
1: President Trump says Iranian leadership is ready to talk because of the relentless U.S. strikes. Singer David is going to stand trial for the murder of a teenage girl in Los Angeles.
3: A judge finding prosecutors laid out enough evidence for David Anthony Burke to go to trial for the sexual abuse and murder of Celeste Rivas Hernandez and the dismemberment of her body. Burke, who also faces special circumstance allegations, is pleaded not guilty.
1: Fox's Kristen Goodwin reporting. 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
4: From the WSIP Weather Center. For the overnight hours, we'll see chances of showers and thunderstorms. Lows will be in the mid-70s. For your Tuesday, we'll see showers and thunderstorms likely throughout the day. Highs will be in the upper 80s. Tuesday night, we'll see chances of showers overnight with lows in the mid-60s. And then for your Wednesday, we'll see mostly sunny skies. Highs will be in the mid-80s. 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
2: From the WSIP Weather Center. For the overnight hours, we'll see chances of showers and thunderstorms. Lows will be in the mid-70s. For your Tuesday, we'll see showers and thunderstorms likely throughout the day. Highs will be in the upper 80s. Tuesday night, we'll see chances of showers overnight with lows in the mid-60s. And then for your Wednesday, we'll see mostly sunny skies. Highs will be in the mid-80s. 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
1: News. I'm Ted Lindner. President Trump traveling to Michigan Monday, visiting a General Motors facility in the battleground state of Michigan, where he touted the success of the auto industry under his administration.
2: There are more Americans working today in the United States of America than at any time in history. How about that? That's, to me, that's a stat that's hard to beat.
1: Labor economists, though, continue to warn President Trump persistent import levies continue to promote broader consumer affordability concerns. And the Pentagon continues its pause in strikes against Iran. Fox's Steve Harrigan.
3: After some heavy fighting now for the past 2 weeks, it has been largely quiet for the past 3 days. No signs of U.S. attacks going into Iran. No Iran strikes against U.S. positions. This after 13 straight days of U.S. attacks against Iranian positions.
1: President Trump says Iranian leadership ready to talk because of the relentless U.S. strikes. 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
4: East Kentucky weather. From the WSIP Weather Center. For the overnight hours, we'll see chances of showers and thunderstorms. Lows will be in the mid-70s. For your Tuesday, we'll see showers and thunderstorms likely throughout the day. Highs will be in the upper 80s. Tuesday night, we'll see chances of showers overnight, with lows in the mid-60s, and then for your Wednesday, we'll see mostly sunny skies. Highs will be in the mid-80s. 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
2: From the WSIP Weather Center. For the overnight hours, we'll see chances of showers and thunderstorms. Lows will be in the mid-70s. For your Tuesday, we'll see showers and thunderstorms likely throughout the day. Highs will be in the upper 80s. Tuesday night, we'll see chances of showers overnight with lows in the mid-60s. And then for your Wednesday, we'll see mostly sunny skies. Highs will be in the mid-80s. 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
1: News. I'm Sue Guzman. Newly released COVID diaries from Dr. Anthony Fauci released days before his testimony before a Senate committee. HHS Secretary Robert F. Kennedy Jr. telling the Ingram Angle that the diaries conflict with what Fauci advised Americans during the pandemic.
2: He has immunity against all of the things that he did prior to President Biden signing, or the electronic pen signing his pardon, but he could perjure himself now. Well, there are many things that he said that we know are lies.
1: In one diary post, Fauci admitted, we now know the wet market was not the source of the virus, but the amplifier. Publicly, Fauci insisted the virus did not spread from a lab leak. Funeral services planned Tuesday for the South Carolina Senator Lindsey Graham. It's going to be attended by President Trump, Benjamin Netanyahu, and Volodymyr Zelensky. 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
3: From the WSIP Weather Center. For the overnight hours, we'll see chances of showers and thunderstorms. Lows will be in the mid-70s. For your Tuesday, we'll see showers and thunderstorms likely throughout the day. Highs will be in the upper 80s. Tuesday night, we'll see chances of showers overnight with lows in the mid-60s. And then for your Wednesday, we'll see mostly sunny skies. Highs will be in the mid-80s. 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
3: East Kentucky weather. From the WSIP Weather Center. For the overnight hours, we'll see chances of showers and thunderstorms. Lows will be in the mid-70s. For your Tuesday, we'll see showers and thunderstorms likely throughout the day. Highs will be in the upper 80s. Tuesday night, we'll see chances of showers overnight, with lows in the mid-60s. And then for your Wednesday, we'll see mostly sunny skies. Highs will be in the mid-80s. 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
1: Fox News, I'm Ted Lindner. President Trump traveling to Michigan Monday, visiting a General Motors facility in the battleground state of Michigan. Retouted the success of the auto industry under his administration.
2: There are more Americans working today in the United States of America than at any time in history. How about that? That's, to me, that's a stat that's hard to beat.
1: Labor economists continue to warn that persistent import levies continue to promote broader consumer affordability concerns. And demonstrators gathered in D.C. to protest Israeli Prime Minister Benjamin Netanyahu, who's expected to visit the White House later this morning to meet with President Trump. They're set to discuss more about the ongoing war against Iran. The meeting's set for 11 a.m. America's listening to Fox News.
3: From the WSIP Weather Center. For the overnight hours, we'll see chances of showers and thunderstorms. Lows will be in the mid-70s. For your Tuesday, we'll see showers and thunderstorms likely throughout the day. Highs will be in the upper 80s. Tuesday night, we'll see chances of showers overnight with lows in the mid-60s. And then for your Wednesday, we'll see mostly sunny skies. Highs will be in the mid-80s. 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
2: From the WSIP Weather Center. For the overnight hours, we'll see chances of showers and thunderstorms. Lows will be in the mid-70s. For your Tuesday, we'll see showers and thunderstorms likely throughout the day. Highs will be in the upper 80s. Tuesday night, we'll see chances of showers overnight with lows in the mid-60s. And then for your Wednesday, we'll see mostly sunny skies. Highs will be in the mid-80s. 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
1: Fox News, I'm Sue Guzman. President Trump says mediators are working to get Iran back to the negotiating table.
2: Right now, there are very friendly negotiations going on.
1: The president with the comments Monday at a GM plant in Michigan. Neither the U.S. nor Iran have launched any strikes in 3 days. Proposed changes to the mail-in ballot system heading to the Supreme Court. The Justice Department filing an emergency appeal Monday, asking for the changes to be allowed while the legal fight plays out. President Trump wants mail-in ballots delivered only to people on a state citizenship list of eligible voters. More than 20 states and D.C. sued, arguing only states in Congress can set election rules. And a renewed plea from Nancy Guthrie's family.
3: It has been months since our mom was taken from us.
1: Savannah Guthrie says it's never too late to do the right thing to help her find her missing mother. 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
4: East Kentucky weather. From the WSIP Weather Center. For the overnight hours, we'll see chances of showers and thunderstorms. Lows will be in the mid-70s. For your Tuesday, we'll see showers and thunderstorms likely throughout the day. Highs will be in the upper 80s. Tuesday night, we'll see chances of showers overnight with lows in the mid-60s. And then for your Wednesday, we'll see mostly sunny skies. Highs will be in the mid-80s. 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
4: East Kentucky weather. From the WSIP Weather Center. For the overnight hours, we'll see chances of showers and thunderstorms. Lows will be in the mid-70s. For your Tuesday, we'll see showers and thunderstorms likely throughout the day. Highs will be in the upper 80s. Tuesday night, we'll see chances of showers overnight with lows in the mid-60s. And then for your Wednesday, we'll see mostly sunny skies. Highs will be in the mid-80s. 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

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And you can still hear the music you love. 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
1: News. I'm Sue Guzman. Funeral services will be held today in Washington, D.C. for South Carolina Senator Lindsey Graham. President Trump, Benjamin Netanyahu, and Vladimir Zelensky expected to attend. Newly released COVID diaries from Dr. Anthony Fauci released days before his testimony before a Senate committee. HHS Secretary Robert F. Kennedy Jr. telling the Ingram Angle the diaries reflect a different conflict with what Fauci advised Americans to do during the pandemic.
2: He has immunity against all of the things that he did prior to President Biden signing, or the electronic pen signing his pardon, but he could perjure himself now. So there are many things that he said that we know are lies.
1: America's listening to Fox News.
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17: Good morning. You are waking up to a chance of showers and thunderstorms at some point this morning. A high today around 87, a rain chance at 90%. Some of us are already seeing the rain in our area. More on that in a moment. Tonight, partly cloudy, a nighttime low of 63. Tomorrow, a better day, sunshine, pleasant, a high of 82. And on Thursday, sunny and a high of 83. Now, we do have some heavy rain showers in the Huntington, Ironton areas right now, also along US 23 in Ashland, I 64 between Moorhead, Grayson, and Catlettsburg. Got some rain and showers in those areas right now. Temperatures 70 in Paintsville, 74 in Louisa, 72 in Moorhead, 72 in West Liberty. It's 70 right now in Prestonsburg, 72 in Pikeville, Hindman, and Whitesburg. I'm Jammin' Jamie. You're waking up to a Tuesday, the 28th day of July. And welcome to Mornings with Jammin' Jamie on the Country Giant. Got some special guests this morning. We got a lot of fun in store for you. Yeah. Thank you for choosing us today. 98.9 WSIP. Here's Chris Young.

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0: Aaron Tippin on 98.9 WSIP. He's one of a couple current 90s stars that have new songs. Yeah, the other is Jody Messina. She's got a brand new single out right now. We'll work that in later on this morning right here on 98.9 WSIP. Yeah, good morning to you. 6:22, and we do have some rain on the way. We are watching some rain and showers in the Ashland, Huntington, Ironton area. Also I-64, Grayson, also down near Moorhead. And moving around the Catlettsburg area, we've had some rain and shower activity there, and we're going to see more of that down into the Big Sandy by later on this morning. So we could have some folks dealing with some rain and showers this morning. So maybe you're not yet, especially if you're on the south end of our coverage area, you're not seeing any of this yet. But we all will see some heavier rain and showers at some point later on this morning. But some intense rain right now between Grayson, Ironton, Huntington, that little area right there that we're talking about, especially I-64, anywhere between Catlettsburg to Ashland, the Greenup, all of that getting some very, very heavy rain showers this morning.
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One more last chance, honey. 98.9 WSIP. I got some useless knowledge I will share with you to make you feel smarter today. It's coming up. 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
1: Got some rain and showers in the area right now, and if you ain't seeing it yet, we probably will later. Showers and thunderstorms are expected for all the region, a 90% chance of rain today. We'll see a high around 87 for it tonight, partly cloudy, a nighttime low of 63. Tomorrow, a better day, sunny and pleasant, a daytime high right around 82, and on Thursday, we'll stay dry and nice, a high in the lower 80s. Again, some heavy rain and showers right now between Louisa now and also up to the Catlettsburg-Ashland area, Huntington, over the Charles to the Taze Valley. All that area seeing some pretty heavy rain. Lawrence County, you're getting some rain. We'll see it in Paintsville, Inez, Floyd County. Pike County may get in on this as well here in just a little bit. Temperatures are changing because of the rain. 74 in Louisa, we just mentioned there's some rain and showers. 71 now in Ashland, 71 in Paintsville right now. Also, Pyble checks in 71 degrees. All right, time for our junk drawer segment for today as we reach and find something you may need to know.
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1: All right. Psychologists say one of the quickest ways to spot a person's personality is what they do with a shopping cart. People who return it, people who leave it by a car, people who shove it onto the curb all tend to justify their behavior with complete confidence. I guess a $200 grocery run can turn into a philosophical debate over a piece of rolling metal. That's probably true. How do you treat the shopping cart? Are you courteous and put it back? Do you leave it by the curb? Talking to you, Karen. Yeah. Kind of leads into what type of person you may be in life. People are watching you return those carts, by the way, in case you are not paying attention. Also, almost everyone has confidently pushed a door marked pool. I did it on Sunday. Ran right into it. Yeah. Pushed it. Should have pulled it. Boom. Right into the door. Yeah. We all do it. Act like you planned it, you know. Also, according to statistics, if someone waves at you from across a parking lot, there's a 40% chance you're going to wave back, even if you don't know who it is. Yeah. You might be unsure, but apparently there's a 40% chance you'll just wave back at them if they're waving at you. That's kind of just part of being friendly, I would think, around here, though. And there's some useless knowledge for you here on 98.9 WSIP. Now, I do have to say, I got a really good number one song from way back when. Going to go way back to 1982, one of 40 number one hits for the supergroup Alabama. They were on top of the chart today, July 28th, 1982, with Take Me Down. 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

Kenny Chesney and Grace Potter on the Harmony Vocal with that tune, You and Tequila, making me loco. 98.9 WSIP. Watching some rain track off into West Virginia. We may see more of that here in the Big Sandy area. Details on the weather in just a moment. News and all the info you need to know in less than 4 minutes here on the Country Jive. This is newcomer Harper Grace. Her song is called Underneath the Harvest Moon on WSIP.

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1: Fox News, I'm CJ Papa. President Trump welcomes Israel's Prime Minister Benjamin Netanyahu to the White House today. Fox's Trey Yinks in Tel Aviv.
2: The pair are expected to discuss the war in Iran and the next steps forward in this conflict. We know the New York Post reports that Netanyahu will share intelligence with the president about Pickaxe Mountain, next to the Natanz nuclear facility. Israel's leader is in town for the memorial ceremony for the late Senator Lindsey Graham.
1: The late senator dying earlier this month from a heart issue. President Trump, as well as Ukraine's President Zelensky, will attend the funeral. Michigan's primary next Tuesday. Last night, a big debate.
3: Abdul Al-Sayed and Representative Haley Stevens went back and forth over personal attacks, foreign policy, like stances on Israel, and campaign funding.
1: They are battling for the Democratic spot to run for U.S. Senator. 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
4: Good morning. It's 7:01, 73 degrees. Raining showers in the area. Details on your forecast in just a moment. Addiction Recovery Care and its affiliated organizations have agreed to a civil judgment of more than $16 million to resolve allegations they defrauded the Kentucky Medicaid program. The settlement, announced on Monday, resolves claims that the Louisa-based addiction treatment provider violated the Federal False Claims Act by submitting false claims for payment to Medicaid. The agreement is part of a civil settlement and does not involve criminal charges against the organization. Now, earlier this year, former ARC CEO Tim Robinson was indicted for wire fraud and money laundering. He's pleaded not guilty. His trial is set to begin on August 10th. A federal judge has sentenced a final defendant in a major Eastern Kentucky drug trafficking case tied to a high-speed police chase through Floyd and Pike counties. 27-year-old Ahmed Marquis Moore of Akron, Ohio, received a 15-year federal prison sentence after pleading guilty to possessing more than 500 grams of methamphetamine with the intent to distribute. Investigators say the case began in June of 2024 after Kentucky State Police identified Moore as a suspected drug supplier transporting methamphetamine and fentanyl from Ohio to Pike County. And Governor Andy Beshear has announced another $2.5 million to expand high-ground housing projects in Eastern Kentucky as the region marks 4 years since the devastating 2022 flooding. During visits to Perry and Knott counties on Monday, the governor presented keys to four new homeowners at the Skyview development in Hazard, broke ground on 30 new homes at the Chestnut Ridge community in Knott County, and signed an executive order directing the new funding towards construction of approximately 25 new additional homes. News at 7 o'clock, a service of WSIP at 7:03. Details on your weather, obituaries, and sports. 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
4: 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Services for Jonathan David Harrison Begley, 46 of Inez, who passed away Saturday. 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Services for Franklin Delano Castle, 80 of Ulysses, who passed away on Friday. 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Services for Bonnie Jean Gibbs Tackett, 95 of Paintsville, who passed away Saturday. Services Wednesday at 1 at the First Baptist Church of Paintsville. Burial in the Highland Memorial Park. Visitation 11 a.m. on Wednesday at the church. Jones Preston Funeral Home and care of the arrangements. Services for Virginia W. Sellier, 90 of Paintsville, who passed away Sunday. Services Thursday, 11 a.m. at the Phelps & Son Funeral Home with burial in the Highland Memorial Park. Visitation at 5 p.m. Wednesday at Phelps & Son Funeral Home. And services for Gary Lee Ward, 74 of Van Leer, who passed away Monday. Arrangements are incomplete and will be announced later by the Phelps & Son Funeral Home. Good morning. 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The 2026-27 Kentucky men's basketball schedule continues to take shape, with the SEC announcing dates for upcoming games. An 18-game league play schedule was announced on Monday. The Cats will begin conference play on the road at Oklahoma on January 2nd. Kentucky's first home game will be against Ole Miss. UK will also host Tennessee, Alabama, Arkansas as part of league play this year. Kentucky opens exhibition play October 16th against former Wildcat Travis Ford's Little Rock Trojans. Baseball, the Guardians and the Reds will play a day-night doubleheader today to make up for last night's rainout in Cincinnati. Game one is set for 1:40 this afternoon, with rookie Chase Burns taking the ball for Cincinnati in search of his 13th win of the season. Game two will be tonight at 7:10. You can find both games on our sister station, 99.3 WKYH. It's 7:06. Details about some rain in our forecast next.
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4: As we mentioned, some showers and thunderstorms are in the area. Temperatures today should be near 87. For tonight, looking at partly cloudy skies, a nighttime low of 63. Tomorrow, a better day, mostly sunny, pleasant, a daytime high around 82. Wednesday night, clear, a little cooler, a nighttime low 57. And on Thursday, sunny and a high of 83. Looking at some weather radar indications, we got some strong rain right now in the Louisa area, also south of Huntington and Wayne, also parts of Hamlin, West Virginia. You're getting some rain and showers. Grayson, you're out of it now. Moorhead, you are dry. Got some rain in Frenchburg. And that's really about it for the most part. 74 in Paintsville, 72 in Louisa, where it's cooled down. 74 in Moorhead, 73 in West Liberty. Also 73 degrees in Prestonsburg and Hyman, 72 in Pikeville. Coming up, we'll tell you about a special in-studio guest that'll be arriving. And another big achievement for Ella Langley. We'll tell you about that coming up on the Country Giant.

0: Mornings with Jam and Jamie, giving you something fun to talk about.
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And she's done it again. Ella Langley notching a record-breaking 15th week, leading the Billboard Hot 100 charts of the tune Choosing Texas. It's the longest-running chart topper by a female artist with a non-holiday hit. She broke a three-way tie with Mariah Carey's We Belong Together and Whitney Houston's I Will Always Love You to set a new record. Ella Langley has the longest-running number one Billboard Hot 100 song, charted song by a female artist ever. How amazing is this run for her? 98.9 WSIP at 720. Good morning. Hey.

0: Latest from Blake Shelton is called Let Him In Anyway on 98.9 WSIP. Well, some of us have already had some pretty heavy rain this morning in the Ashland area, Catlettsburg, Grayson. You've had some heavy raining showers. Still seeing some pop-up showers, though, around the Olive Hill area right now. And some light rain near Sandy Hook. Got some rain and showers along Kentucky 191 right now between West Liberty and down near Hialeah. Yeah, and Hazel Green, you're getting some heavy rain in that area right now. Here closer to the Big Sandy area, it is pretty dry for the most part. Johnson, Floyd, Pike, you're dry. Knott County's dry, Letcher County as well. We've had some rain drift off south in Louisa, south of Louisa now, across the Kentucky, West Virginia border over to 52. You're getting dumped on 52 right now. If you're driving in that area, Inez and Moorfield, some light rain and showers too. Much of the heavy stuff, though, has stayed off to the east of us. We've kind of missed out on a lot of this stuff, and I'm not complaining at all.
1: I'm Ned Pillersdorf. For over 40 years, I've been a lawyer in Prestonsburg for people who couldn't afford one. Minors with black lung, folks fighting for disability, families facing eviction. So when 88-year-old Congressman Hal Rogers casts a deciding vote to slash Medicaid, right here in the poorest district in America, I decided to run against him. His vote slashing Medicaid for our neighbors, it will result in hospitals closing. When you need an emergency room, it might be too far away. And another thing, when Washington proposed paying $1.8 billion to the January 6 rioters, the people who attacked police officers, Hal Rogers actually voted in committee to pay them. Taking health care from working families, rewarding people who beat up police officers, those are not East Kentucky values. I'm Ned Pillersdorf, and I approve this message. Hal Rogers forgot who he works for. I never will.
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0: The National Weather Service in Charleston, West Virginia has issued a tornado warning for southeastern Lawrence County, northwestern Mingo County in southern West Virginia, southwestern Lincoln County in central West Virginia, northwestern Logan County in southern West Virginia, southern Wayne County in western West Virginia, until 8:15 a.m. At 7:25 a.m., a severe thunderstorm capable of producing a tornado was located near Duno, or 7 miles southeast of Louisa, moving southeast at 40 miles per hour. Hazard, tornado. Source, radar indicated rotation. Impact, flying debris will be dangerous to those caught without shelter. Mobile homes will be damaged or destroyed. Damage to roofs, windows, and vehicles will occur. Tree damage is likely. This dangerous storm will be near Hode and Duno around 7:30 a.m. Mount Gay Shamrock around 7:50 a.m. Del Barton and Holden around 7:55 a.m. Logan around 8:05 a.m. Other locations impacted by this tornadic thunderstorm include Kermit, Mount Gay, Verdunville, Gallup, Myrtle, Crum, Clifford, Glen Hayes, West Logan, and Dingus. Repeating, a tornado warning has been issued until 8:15 a.m. for the following county, Lawrence, Kentucky, and the following counties in West Virginia, Mingo and Wayne.
1: And again, you just heard the National Weather Service out of Charleston issuing a tornado warning that is for southeastern Lawrence County and also northwestern Mingo County and also southern Wayne County, and it is until 8:15 a.m. Again, a severe thunderstorm capable of producing a tornado was located near the Dunlow area. That's about 7 miles southeast of Louisa, and again, that is radar indicated. It's not been seen, but there is the potential that you could see a tornado develop out of that particular storm that's in that area. That's the area of Dunlow around right now. Also, Mount Gay, Shamrock at 7:50. Del Barton, West Virginia. Holden, West Virginia, 7:55. And on off to Logan at 8:05 a.m. this morning. Other areas to be on the lookout. If you're in the Crum, Dingus, or Kermit areas, very strong thunderstorms in that area right now. And again, flying debris and also mobile homes could be damaged during this storm cell that is pushing through those areas. We'll keep you up to date here on 98.9 WSIP.
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1: Again, the National Weather Service out of Charleston has issued a tornado warning for southeastern Lawrence County, also parts of Mingo County and Wayne County. That is until 8:15

0: The National Weather Service in Jackson, Kentucky has issued a tornado warning for Central Martin County, North Central Pike County, until 8:15 a.m. At 7:30 a.m., a severe thunderstorm capable of producing a tornado was located near Job, or 8 miles north of Inez, moving southeast at 30 miles per hour. Hazard, tornado. Source, radar indicated rotation. Impact, flying debris will be dangerous to those caught without shelter. Mobile homes will be damaged or destroyed. Damage to roofs, windows, and vehicles will occur. Tree damage is likely. This dangerous storm will be near at around 7:35 a.m. Inez around 7:40 a.m. Warfield around 7:45 a.m. Lovely around 7:50 a.m. Other locations in the path of this tornadic thunderstorm include Opiate and White Post. Repeating, a tornado warning has been issued until 8:15 a.m. for the following counties in Kentucky, Martin and Pike.
1: And again, a busy morning here on 98.9 WSIP, as you just heard, a tornado warning for Central Martin County, North Central Pike County, until 8:15 this morning. This is a very strong cell of storms that is in that area. A severe thunderstorm capable of producing a tornado right now about 8 miles north of Inez, and it is moving as we speak. If you're in the Inez area, 7:40, brace yourself for that storm is coming into the area. Also, Warfield at 7:45, Lovely at 7:50 this morning. Now, also parts of, we mentioned just moments ago, parts of the other areas in Mingo County and also in Lawrence County, you're getting some the same warnings that we just talked about moments ago. We're going to give you those again in Lawrence County and in Mingo County. Hode and Dunlow at 7:30. Also, Mount Gay and Shamrock at 7:50. Del Barton and Holden at 7:55. And in Logan, West Virginia at 8:05 a.m. this morning. Also, the areas of Crum, Kermit, West Logan, Dingus, you're going to get some strong storms in that area as well. So, again, a busy morning for folks in Lawrence, Martin, Wayne, Mingo, and Logan County. We'll continue to watch this storm and you can provide more updates here between now and 8:15. A tornado warning for those areas, including now Martin County and parts of Pike County, until 8:15. 98.9 WSIP.

0: 98.9 WSIP, the Country Giant, tracking some severe weather right now. Currently live with you, I'm Jam and Jamie. Again, we are watching a pretty strong line of storms, and this is right along the Kentucky-West Virginia border right now. Warfield, Inez, also in this. They're also talking about Fort Gay, Shamrock, and those areas over into Mingo County and in Logan County, getting some in the path of the storm. But again, and you can see this is very intense right now as we speak, just kind of looking at weather radar, just to the east of Warfield right now. Very, very heavy in the Wayne County area, and also entering into Mingo County right now. And just to recap, a tornado warning right now in effect for southeastern Lawrence County, northwestern Mingo County, also northwestern Logan County, southern Wayne County until 8:15 this morning. Some flying debris is possible. Mobile home damage, damage to roofs, windows, vehicles will occur in the areas to be on the lookout for right now. The Mount Gay, Shamrock area, Del Barton and Holden, and the Logan areas in West Virginia. Now, on the other side of this, there's also a tornado warning for the same area on the Kentucky side, central Martin County and north central Pike County, until 8:15 a.m. This is Inez right now. Also, Warfield at 7:45, Lovely at 7:50. Those areas getting hit very, very hard with this storm cell that is pushing rather quickly down the Tug Valley, as we mentioned, right down the Tug Fork. So that area getting hit very hard. Now, moving over into Kentucky, a little further to the east, we're seeing a line of strong showers also going through Breathitt County and Magoffin County. It's not prompted any kind of warnings or anything yet, but we are seeing a straight line of showers that is developing, and will be bearing down on Hyman and Hazard coming up, and also parts south of Salyersville, also into Salyersville, and then we'll probably see Floyd County and parts of Pike and Letcher County get in on this. Johnson County, you may miss the worst of that. And looking to the north again, we do have some stronger cells pushing through Olive Hill, moving down into Sandy Hook. We're watching the weather this morning live with you on the Country Giant, 98.9 WSIP.
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2: 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Welcome to The Strength for Today, a daily devotional under the direction of Paul Wayne Browning. 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
1: It sure looks like a beautiful day.
3: Good morning, everyone. This is Paul Wayne Browning. In the book of Psalms, chapter 142 and verse 1, the Bible tells us, I cry out to the Lord. I pray to the Lord for mercy. Yes, we need His mercy. Thank God. We deserve judgment, but God give us mercy. You can talk to God because God listens. Ain't that wonderful that He does listen to us? Your voice matters in heaven. He takes you very seriously. When you enter His presence, He turns to you to hear your voice. No need to fear that you'll be ignored like some people do. Even if you stammer or stumble, even if what you have to say impresses no one, it impresses God, and He listens intently, carefully. Amen. Don't never forget that God is always listening. May God bless you.
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0: East Kentucky weather. Again, right now, a tornado warning for the following areas. Martin County, Pike County, that's Central Martin County, North Central Pike County. Also, Southern Lawrence County, that's winding down for you, though. Also, parts of Mingo County, Logan County, and Wayne County, West Virginia. If you're in the areas of Mount Gay, Shamrock, Del Barton, Holden, and Logan, West Virginia, it's bearing down on you right now. Also, in the Inez area, Warfield, Lovely, those areas getting hit particularly hard with some heavy rainfall. Also, the area of Opie and White Post, you're getting some tornadic thunderstorm area coverage right now as we speak. We're watching weather radar, and a very strong part of this storm is very intense. It's a small area, but it's very, very intense, and they're saying it could develop into a tornado. There's no sights of a photo cloud, nothing like that, but the threat of a tornado could happen in those areas. Lawrence County, Martin County, Pike County, Zee, Kentucky, Mingo, Logan, Wayne County's in West Virginia until 8:15 this morning. And again, we're just watching the radar. And in those areas, a heavy, heavy, heavy storm is in those areas right now as we speak. Also getting some rain popping up now on weather radar here in Johnson County. We mentioned there is a line of storms that is developing that is pushing through Breathitt County and bearing down into Magoffin County. And we're going to see more of that throughout all of East Kentucky as a line is shaping up right now, which is just developing. This is kind of what they say would happen, that we might be able to skirt out of it. It's not going to happen. We're seeing some pretty strong storms lining up now between Magoffin, Breathitt County, on down into Leslie County is taking some shape. Paintsville, just south of Paintsville, getting some heavy rainfall developing. And you'll see parts of Martin County, Pike County, and Knott County. You'll get in on this rain here very, very, very soon. So we're seeing all this develop, a strong line of storms forming. You can actually can watch this trailing all the way back down to Corbin. This is a line of storms from Corbin to London, Manchester to Hyden, just north of Hazard, tracking south of Jackson, along the Breathitt County line in Perry County. That's the Buckhorn area there. Also seeing this track on into southern parts of Magoffin County. And it is moving southeast. So it's going to move into Floyd County and Knott County, and also bearing down on parts of Pike County and Letcher County within the hour. So those areas, if you're not seeing rain yet, you will, from a line of storms that is taking shape as we speak. We saw just a brief shower here in Paintsville, but I see south of Paintsville on weather radar, we're seeing that develop as well, that line of storms. And again, but the heavier impact right now we're really watching is the Warfield area of Martin County and also parts of Wayne County, West Virginia, and parts of Mingo County, West Virginia. That's where the highest concentration of the more intense storms are at this time. We'll keep watching this for you. Again, a tornado warning for those areas of Martin County, Pike County, and also parts of Logan, Mingo, Lawrence, Wayne counties until 8:15 this morning. We'll keep you abreast of the situation here on 98.9 WSIP. Country Giant. 7:48. This is Jody Messina.

98.9 WSIP, we are tracking some intense weather. And on your commute this morning, now you may be somewhere and it's not doing anything yet. Trust me, it's working your way. We are seeing a very strong line of storms, and we've been telling you about this, tracking and taking shape between Corbin, Manchester, Hyden, Buckhorn, just north of Hazard, also around the south of Jackson, north of Hindman, and into parts of Magoffin County. Well, there's some strong storms in southern Magoffin County right now, the Royalton area, getting some heavier rainfall. And we're also seeing some stronger storms around the just outside of Prestonsburg now and moving into Floyd County. But the tornado warning that is out right now, that is still in effect until 8:15. And this is for Lawrence, even though Lawrence County, much of this, you're kind of out of it right now. Mingo County, Logan County, and Wayne County, West Virginia. Also, Martin County and Pike County, and Martin County is still dealing with that around the Warfield area right now as we speak. And we may be getting another alert from the National Weather Service. We are watching this right now in real time, and I'm going to read it to you in real time. No, this is a strong thunderstorm impacting parts of Floyd, Knott, Perry, and Magoffin County, which we were just telling you, watching that take shape on weather radar right now. Again, a strong line of storms, a cluster of storms. This is around the Rowdy area. That's 12 miles north of Hazard. And wind gusts as high as 50 miles an hour and some pea-sized hail with those storms. And the areas that's going to be impacted, Prestonsburg, Hindman, Estill, that's around the Wayland area. Also, Martin, Pippa Passes, Allen, also Carr Creek, Emelina, and Glow. McDowell is also in this in Floyd County, also Red Fox and Letcher County. All those areas are going to see some gusty winds and some storms blow through within the next little bit. And this is going to be happening at least until around 8:30, some torrential rainfall with this line of storms. So if you are moving to work, heading to work, and you're in those areas, prepare for some intense rain. Prestonsburg, Hindman, Estill, Wayland, Glow, also Martin and Allen, Pippa Passes, Knott County with Carr.

Wayne County, Mingo County, West Virginia, and Logan County until 8:15. 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

Checking your weather this morning, still some strong storms in the Louisa area, also Wayne County and Wayne, West Virginia, getting some heavier rainfall right now. Warfield getting some heavy rainfall in Martin County, and also over into West Virginia, some heavy rainfall in that northeastern section of Mingo County. You're getting some pretty heavy rainfall in that area right now, and also some heavy rainfall between Prestonsburg, Allen, Martin, also down to Wayland and Floyd County, getting some strong thunderstorms. Details on all the weather in just a few moments. The news at the top of the hour. 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
1: News. I'm Gianna Jalosi. President Zelensky of Ukraine is going to be in Washington today, making the case that Russia is helping Iran. Fox's Jennifer Griffin.
2: Ukraine says it struck an Iranian ship in the Caspian Sea that was carrying military cargo, highlighting the growing Russia-Iran partnership and eliciting anger from Iran's foreign minister.
1: Israeli Prime Minister Benjamin Netanyahu is going to be in town, too.
3: The pair are expected to discuss the war in Iran and the next steps forward in this conflict. We know the New York Post reports that Netanyahu will share intelligence with the president about Pickaxe Mountain next to the Natanz nuclear facility.
1: That's Fox's Trey Yingston, Tel Aviv. Both Zelensky and Netanyahu will attend a funeral today for the late Senator Lindsey Graham at Washington National Cathedral. It's the start of 2 days of services with a burial tomorrow in Graham's home state of South Carolina. 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
4: Good morning. It's 8:02. We are tracking some severe weather this morning in the country giant listening area. I'm Jamie Johnson. We have a strong cluster of storms that stretches all the way to the southwest to Corbin right now. From Corbin along a line to Manchester to Hyden, Hazard, Hindman, and also into parts of Floyd County, Wayland, Martin, Allen, and also into Martin County right now. Get some heavier showers there in Lawrence County. We've not forgot about you. A lot of intense rain has already fallen today in the Louisa area. We're seeing more of that right now in the Louisa area on weather radar. Some heavier rain and showers there. Also, just outside of Blaine, some heavier showers that have developed. And also in Wayne County, West Virginia, some heavy rain. Now, looking at the alerts that we have ongoing, the National Weather Service out of Charleston issued a tornado warning about 30 minutes ago. It will continue until 8:15 this morning. This is for parts of Lawrence County, also northwestern Mingo County, northwestern Logan County, and southern Wayne County in West Virginia. That's until 8:15 this morning. Also in Kentucky, central Martin County, north central Pike County, until 8:15 this morning, a tornado warning in those areas. Now, that one particular cell that prompted this warning is in Mingo County. It is bearing down on Del Barton right now. So if you're in the Del Barton area of West Virginia, you're in the line for this cell, this particular cell that is very, very intense and has the potential to have some tornadic activity associated with it. We're talking just north of Chatteroy and also Del Barton, West Virginia, Williamson, West Virginia. Those areas are on the lookout for the main crux of that that is coming that way. Also, Holden, you're still involved in this over in Logan County. So bear that in mind. If you're on US 119, or they call it Corridor G in West Virginia, you're going to get that pretty heavy. Now, again, we're watching all this until 8:15 for these warnings. We may see those renewed later on in just a little bit. We'll keep our eyes on that. Now, we are watching another part of this storm system, a strong line of thunderstorms that's making its way south of Prestonsburg, also parts of Martin and Allen, McDowell in Floyd County, and also the Wayland area of Floyd County. In Knott County, you're talking about the areas of Carr Creek, Emelina, those areas, and Red Fox in Letcher County are going to be involved in this storm as well, as we see these scattered showers popping up on weather radar. Well-defined cluster of storms that is stretching its way from Floyd County through Knott, Perry, Leslie, Clay, also down into parts of Corbin, Barberville. Also, we hadn't mentioned them way down in there, getting some shower activity, as we mentioned. But the biggest part of this, though, we're still watching. If you're in the Del Barton area, this is the most important part. Del Barton, Chatteroy, you're kind of outside that box, that warning box, but you're right there on the doorstep. But the Del Barton area of Mingo County, West Virginia, you're going to get hit hard with an intense cell of storms that is pushing through. And that actually is the that particular cell is what prompted a tornado warning about 35 minutes ago. 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
4: 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Services Wednesday at 1 at the Phelps and Son Funeral Home with burial in the Highland Memorial Park. 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Services for Jonathan David Harrison Begley, 46 of Inez, who passed away Saturday. Services Wednesday at 1 at the Crum Funeral Home, with burial in the Mountain Valley Memorial Gardens in Inez. 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Services for Franklin Delano Castle, 80 of Ulysses, who passed away on Friday. Services Wednesday at 1 at the Wilson Funeral Home. 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Services for Bonnie Jean Gibbs Tackett, 95 of Paintsville, who passed away Saturday. Services Wednesday at 1 at the First Baptist Church of Paintsville. Burial in the Highland Memorial Park. Visitation 11 a.m. on Wednesday at the church. Jones Preston Funeral Home and care of the arrangements. Services for Virginia W. Sellier, 90 of Paintsville, who passed away Sunday. Services Thursday, 11 a.m. at the Phelps and Son Funeral Home with burial in the Highland Memorial Park. Visitation at 5 p.m. Wednesday at Phelps and Son Funeral Home. And services for Gary Lee Ward, 74 of Van Leer, who passed away Monday. Arrangements are incomplete and will be announced later by the Phelps and Son Funeral Home. 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The 2026-27 Kentucky men's basketball schedule continues to take shape. The SEC announcing its dates for the upcoming 18-game league play event. Cats will open up conference play on the road at Oklahoma on January 2nd. Home games this year for Kentucky in conference play include Tennessee, Alabama, and Arkansas. Kentucky opens exhibition basketball on October 16th against former Wildcat Travis Ford's Little Rock Trojans. Guardians and Reds will play a doubleheader today, a day-night doubleheader, part of a makeup for last night's rainout in Cincinnati. Game 1 is set for 1:40. Game 2 tonight at 7:10. Both games on 99.3 WKYH. We're tracking some severe weather. We do have some good news, though, on that front. Details on that next.
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11: East Kentucky's
4: Well, the tornado warning for Central Martin County and North Central Pike County has been allowed to expire. All right, that storm has weakened somewhat, so that's good. That's good. Martin County, Pike County, tornado warning that has been canceled. However, the tornado warning remains in effect until 8:15 for West Central Mingo County in West Virginia. We mentioned the community of Del Barton. You're in it right now. The Del Barton area getting hit hard with some intense storms right now. Del Barton, Naugatuck, and Lenoir in West Virginia. Those are the areas of most concentration right now for the worst of a storm is pushing through this morning. Now, we are still tracking some severe weather, some strong storms in parts of eastern Kentucky that have only prompted what we would call a hesitation. Not anything other than a strong drink of water. That has drifted off to Pike County right now, seeing some strong weather around the Coal Run Village area of Pike County, also coming up on Pikeville, also in southern portions of Floyd County, McDowell South. You're getting some heavier rainfall there. Also, some heavy rainfall from some clusters of storms in Hindman, Hazard, Hyden, and on down the Hal Rogers Parkway. If you're in the Manchester, London area, you're in the clear there as it's south of you. So that part of that storm has drifted south of that London, Manchester, Corbin area. And also out of Breathitt County and out of Magoffin County. So it's pushing southeast and moving pretty quick, but still some strong storms in the Louisa area right now in Lawrence County, and also still a tornado warning for parts of the Del Barton area of West Virginia, basically, is the last thing we're watching here on Weather Radar. That is your forecast here on 98.9 WSIP, the world-famous swap shop, as things kind of calm down weather-wise. 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

0: It's time for the world-famous Swab Shop here on 98.9 WSIP. 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Well, the severe weather, if we're going any further, the severe weather is kind of calming down. We have no more tornado warnings. All of those have been allowed to expire. But still some pretty strong storms across East Kentucky. So be weather aware, at least until around 10 o'clock when all this kind of clears out of here by 10 o'clock. But if you're on the Hal Rogers Parkway, you're getting some heavy rainfall, at least down to around the Hazard area and Hyden area. Also parts of Pike County, you're getting some heavy rainfall, Southern Floyd County. And apparently, especially over in Mingo County, West Virginia, it is raining all over Mingo County right now. Red Jacket, Williamson, Chatteroy, Del Barton, you've been seeing some heavy rainfall. Warfield, you're still getting some rain. Also, just outside of Inez and parts of Louisa and Lawrence County, and also our friends in Wayne County have been dealing with some strong storms. But at least the worst of it has been able to calm down, so we can give you some notes and do some swap shopping right now. If you have some items you want to swap, you can text it to me right now at 606-789-5311. That's 606-789-5311 for the People's Bank text machine. Submit those swap shop notes to us, and we'll read those as we go. So we apologize for just getting a little late on here, but we are watching the weather and some pretty intense stuff has been going on for the last hour or so across our listening area. All right, let's read some notes for the swap shop. 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All right? 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And they have had it only for 4 months, asking $350 for both. The number to call, 367-7955 or 793-6036. Again, that is for a two Maytag washer and dryers. 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They've had them for about 4 months, asking for $350. 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If you're interested in a wood chipper, joiner, and a table saw, all a combo for sale. This person has an Amazon parrot that talks. It's 11 years old. It's a talking parrot. Who wouldn't want a talking parrot around the house? Not me. I have a 10-year-old. That's enough for me. But an Amazon parrot that talks, 11 years old, asking $1,000, comes with food and her traveling cage. They ain't a trading. They need cash, okay? Apparently, they're selling it due to medical conditions. But if you're interested in owning an Amazon parrot that will just talk to you, mess in his cage, all that good stuff for you, you want to give $1,000 for it? 740-835-7050. 740-835-7050. A talking parrot. I've read it all here on the Swap Shop. We'll take a break and get back to your text. If you got a text, send it to me right now. 606-789-5311. Text your note to me right now. We'll get to reading those after this word from Dead Gloss Paint Company.
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0: 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Well, they want that one read on Thursday. 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All right. I would have read it now, but anyway. For sale, a compound Craftsman miter saw, also a DeWalt commercial towel cutter, very nice metal baker's rack, 793-5153, 793-5153 for those items. 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

0: Welcome to Minute of Faith, sponsored by the First Baptist Church of Paintsville. Now, here's Pastor Seth Carter.
1: There are many enemies within the home seeking to destroy the family. Let me share a few. First, busyness. Everyone is overcommitted, mostly through workaholism and constant activity. This is true for every age with our overorganized children's activities. Secondly, there's a lack of spiritual and moral leadership by fathers these days. Approximately 34% of all births in the U.S. are to single mothers. Even in some families that have a father, he's often absent or practically non-existent. Third, there's a negative influence of media and technology. Kids simply spend more time with the television than they do with their own parents, and its influence can be overwhelmingly negative. It's a substitute for family communication. Parents, a vibrant relationship with God through Jesus Christ is the best way to battle the many enemies facing our home today. So will you do battle through Jesus? This has been your Minute of Faith. I'm Seth Carter.
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10: Good morning.
9: How you doing?
10: I'm good. How are you?
9: I'm tired. It's been a busy morning. We've had all this severe weather pushing through, a lot of rain. I mean, out my window, I saw about a minute of a downpour out my window, but some folks in the area have seen some really heavy rainfall this morning, especially in West Virginia and up around the Lawrence County area and parts of Martin County. So much of that's kind of winding down, though, thank goodness.
10: That means it's passed through. You can get out and come to shop some for some furniture today.
9: You can get your holly jolly jingle bells on for the final days of the Christmas in July sale going on at Sims.
10: That's right. We've got got our final week. It's the final countdown of our Christmas in July. So that'll go through.
9: She said
10: that's the radio.
9: That's what went through
10: my head. I was thinking that in my head. So
9: you can't. You say it. I'm hearing the song in my head. You know.
10: Anyway. You're welcome. You'll have that the rest of the day.
9: Yep, in my head all day. All right.
10: This sale is going to end on Friday. Mm-hmm. We have 15% off the whole store, everything in the store. We've even done, if there's maybe something we don't have that you need to order, we're still going to give you the 15% off. Clearance items that are already marked way, way down are going to be an additional 15% off. We have lamps for $25. We still have a good selection of those left. We just kind of have some odd ones, and we've got some odd bar stools, chairs, nightstands, side tables, lots of great deals going, you know, out throughout the store. Still finding some that we're adding, you know, through the week, so still going to have plenty of time to shop those specials. But it's 15% off for our Christmas in July. Financing is still going to be available on all these items. Right now, no payment until September. So if you're looking for those particular items for your home, maybe you've been, you know, waiting, oh, you know, wait till the kids go back to school, that is right around the corner. So you can go ahead. Maybe you're not going to be ready for a couple weeks, you know, till the kids go back to school. Go ahead and come in, pick out your merchandise, save this 15%. We can hold it for you until you get ready.
9: Well, you know, school starts for a lot of kids next week. Floyd County, Knott County, and Martin County is on Wednesday. And Johnson County, McGoffin, and Pike County is on Thursday. And then it just keeps rolling. So, I mean, school is back in session next week, and got to make these deals now.
10: And then also you've got college, and a lot of colleges, they don't go back to a little bit later, but always needing those odds and ends. And, you know, maybe you're giving your stuff and going to get you some new stuff. So we want to invite you to come in. We're going to be there all week, 10 to 6. We're going to be there Saturday, 10 to 4. 15% ends on Friday, so make sure you come in before then. But we're going to be there to help you. You can call us with any questions at 886-9656. Visit our Facebook page. We try to put some new items on there. Also visit our website. It's Sims Furniture. SimsFurnitureCO.com. You can go on there and shop. Not everything we have is on the floor. On the website that we have on the floor is on the website, but that kind of gives you a general idea. If you see something you like, you can let us know. We may have it. If not, we can get it for you.
9: How many years have you guys been doing that sale? I mean, you folks have been doing that Christmas in July sale for a long time.
10: A long time. It's kind of, I know of at least 15, maybe more. I've been there. I don't think we did it when I first started there, and I've been there 21. But I know at least 15 years, maybe. I'm sure Rocky could go back and look, but that's kind of our sale we do every year. Christmas in July, it saves some money. Mm-hmm. We had some great gifts this time. And so we've been doing it a while, so it's always kind of, we found a lot of cute little summer Christmas. We have our little Santa in his Bermuda shorts and some melted snowman decorations. So it's something we've been doing. We prepare for it, you know, way in early in the year to try to find those great gifts. But it's one of our busiest times of the year. We appreciate everybody, you know, coming in. And if you're not coming in and shop the Christmas in July, come in. We got a few Christmas trees, decorations. You know, if you want to, maybe you're tired of this hot weather and you just want to get in the Christmas spirit, come up and see us.
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10: You too. Talk to you later.
9: All right. Thank Bye-bye. 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
9: It has been a busy, busy morning with storms. Most of those have been winding down over the past 30 minutes. That's some good news. After a busy morning, we had some intense rain. Right now, most of the area just got some cloudy skies and some stray showers hanging around. A high of 87 by later on this afternoon. Tonight, partly cloudy, nighttime low 63. Sunny tomorrow, daytime high near 82. Temperatures in the area, they've changed because of the rain. We're down to 71 in Pikeville right now due to some rain. 70 in Prestonsburg, 71 in Hindman. 77 in Paintsville right now, 74 in West Liberty, 76 in Moorhead, 73 in Louisa. Still dealing with some shower activity right now as well. We have a special guest. We'll tell you who it is. She's coming in less than an hour from now. We're looking forward to visiting with her. We'll tell you who it is and much more of your favorites. You're locked into the Country Giant with Jam and Jamie, WSIP.

0: of the show often ask, does Jamie think before he speaks?
1: The answer? No. That would ruin the surprise for everyone. 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

0: Kojo and Kerry on 98.9 WSIP. This young lady will be in studio next hour. Brett Taylor, Kentucky Blue.
1: I'll be back.

0: She is from Knott County. Her name is Brett Taylor. I'm a big fanboy, and I am can't wait to see her in about 30 minutes. She'll be here in the studio. Adam and I are going to talk with Brett this morning, and that's her song Kentucky Blue here on 98.9 WSIP. She has that tune, Morning You Whiskey, that we wore a hole in the needle. Yeah, needle wore a hole in the vinyl of it. Yeah, we're going to play that again here real soon, too. We're going to have her in studio and talk about life, and she's been on the road, been touring with Nitty Gritty Dirt Band recently. Yeah, no kidding. Legends there. And doing a whole lot of other stuff. He has a brand new album out. We're going to play some songs from. We have Brett Taylor in studio coming up here on 98.9 WSIP. We've had a busy weather morning. If you're in the Letcher County area, you're finally getting your shake of it right now. In the Letcher County area in southeastern Kentucky, Whitesburg, Letcher, Jenkins, Flamingo, Blackie, you're getting it. Awesome. Yeah, you're getting Pain Gap. You're getting some strong, strong storms right now. And still watching some stronger weather in West Virginia. If you're on a line on U.S. 52, you're getting some rain. If you're over on the 119 corridor, you're getting some rain right now. Williamson to Logan. Also, Holden, West Virginia, getting some heavy rainfall. And still some pop-up showers in the Inez area and just north of Paintsville, getting some pop-up shower activity. White House, looking at you in Johnson County, getting some little strong, intense drink of water right now. Weather details, also your 90s at 9. We'll talk to Malcolm over at B&W. All coming up right here with Jam and Jamie, 98.9 WSIP.
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1: I'm CJ Papa. Flag draped casket will carry the remains of Lindsey Graham to the Capitol one final time.
2: They will honor him with a ceremony in the rotunda. Graham is neither lying in state or

0: For honor in the rotunda, his family preferred a private service. This is the first time Congress has honored someone in the rotunda without lying in state or honor.
1: Fox's Chad Pergerman at the Capitol begins at 10 a.m. Eastern. President Trump, Israel's Prime Minister Benjamin Netanyahu, and Ukraine's leader Vladimir Zelensky all attending Graham's funeral later this afternoon. He died earlier this month at the age of 71. Now, the president is also meeting separately at the White House today with both of those leaders. Gas down a penny overnight. For a gallon of regular, $4.10, that from AAA. 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
6: I'm Ned Pillersdorf. For over 40 years, I've been a lawyer in Prestonsburg for people who couldn't afford one. Minors with black lung, folks fighting for disability, families facing eviction. So when 88-year-old Congressman Hal Rogers cast the deciding vote to slash Medicaid, right here in the poorest district in America, I decided to run against him. His vote slashing Medicaid for our neighbors, it will result in hospitals closing. When you need an emergency room, it might be too far away. And another thing, when Washington proposed paying $1.8 billion to the January 6th rioters, the people who attacked police officers, Hal Rogers actually voted in committee to pay them. 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I never will.
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21: And hey, we'll check the weather in just a second. All right, Liz, right now, though, we're going to go over and talk to Malcolm at B&W Appliance on the Lake Road at Staffordsville. Good morning.
22: Good morning to you.
21: Did you survive all the rain?
22: The storm?
21: Yeah, well, yeah. I think we kind of did here locally, but some folks around us got some pretty intense stuff this morning.
22: I heard that on the TV and stuff, and up north of us there and stuff, or down in Lawrence County, that got tornado warnings, but I'm glad we missed it. We got a little bit of rain here at Staffordsville, not a tremendous amount, but we got some.
21: Well, it take a little bit, but we didn't need a downpour, you know what am I talking about? Yeah, but anyway, I know you got some great deals today on what is Tuesday for you.
22: Yeah, the month's winding down. The day's 28, so we only got 2-3 more days of July, and then we get into August, which is back-to-school season.
21: Mm-hmm.
22: And we've already had several people been coming in and buying, especially laundry. Laundry's a hot item this time of year. We got a lot of laundry in stock. So if you're looking for laundry, we got laundry pairs starting at $9.98 for the set. Right on up to the 5.3 tub in the large top loaders, and we got 5 cubic foot in the front loaders. 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And so we continue to try to help people any way we can on your major appliance needs. We hope you consider us. We got a little low on some freezers, our 18s and 20s. This is the time of the year that people's gardens come in. And so we got 18s and 20s coming back in on Thursday. So we'll have them back. But we got 16 cubic foot uprights in stock. And we'll have 18s and 20s back in on Thursday. So, Lord's will, and the creeks don't rise. If you're needing freezers, we got Maytag brand uprights, automatic defrost, 10-year compressor warranties, made in America. And we continue to try to help people with any of those needs.
21: I like it, made in America.
22: Yeah.
21: That's right.
22: Also, we've got getting into 1st of August, starts kicking off the stove show. And then the heating stove season. So we've got a lot to choose from already. We've got a few models that we don't have in stock yet, but we've got on order, so they'll be coming here pretty soon. 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
21: Well, after a busy morning for most of us in the area, we still have the threat of some showers and thunderstorms popping up between now and 3 o'clock. So we may not be out of the woods just yet, as the heat will rise, and that could spawn some pop-up showers, a high in the mid-80s today. Tonight, look at that chance of showers this evening, otherwise mostly cloudy, nighttime low 65. Tomorrow, we'll gradually see some sunshine, a high near 81. And on Thursday, sunny, a high of 82, so some pleasant weather ahead after today. Around the area, 78 in Paintsville, it's 75 in West Liberty, 74 in Moorhead this morning. Fritzburg checks in at 74 as well. 73 in Sayersville, Hyman, Prestonsburg's at 75. 72 in Pikeville as that rain moved through a little while ago. 73 in Louisa and Ashland. We have our special guest coming in studio at 9:30, Britt Taylor. 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

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That was from 1999 here on 98.9 WSIB. This was a number one from 91 for Ricky Van Shelton.

That is Mary Chapin Carpenter. Part of our 90s at 9. Here on 98.9 WSIP, the country giant. 9:26, got one more song from way back when. Divulge into Oh Me, My Sweet Baby Said Goodbye, Diamond Rio.

0: 9 today. You're on 98.9 WSIP, the country giant. Jamie got Adam in studio. We got our special guest in studio, Miss Brett Taylor. Say hello, Brett.
1: Hey.
0: Hey, we're going to talk to Brett in just a second, so hang on for that. We got a whole lot. Hopefully 30 minutes with you. We're going to try to keep her in here.
1: Yeah.
0: When's the last time you've been to Paintsville?
1: It's been a long time.
0: Well, we need you to sit a spell.
1: I know.
0: With us. All right.
1: I'm ready.
0: She's going to sit a spell with us and chit-chat about what's going on. Going to talk about all her music and such. I'll keep it up here on 98.9.
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0: East Kentucky weather. One more time, we'll tell you the weather real quick. A mess. It's been a messy morning. We will have some chances for rain again before 3 o'clock. Otherwise, cloudy, a high of 85 today. Tonight, looking at partly cloudy skies, a nighttime low right around 65. Tomorrow, better weather. We'll see some sunshine, a little calmer, and a high of 81. Temperatures range around the area, 80 in Paintsville, 73 in Louisa, where some storms passed through earlier, 78 in Moorhead, 76 in West Liberty, 72 in Pikeville. Prestonburg checks in around 75, but also 74 in Hyndman this morning. Well, we have a special guest in studio, and we're glad to welcome in Miss Brent Taylor here today.
1: Howdy.
0: And I'm telling you, we've been looking forward to your visit to come in here, and we love your music. We love Warning You Whiskey and the album Land of the Forgotten. Tell us what's been going on.
1: Oh, my gosh. I've been all over the place. I just got home from a tour with Nitty Gritty Dirt Band.
0: Yeah.
1: Had a song go viral with Kaylee Hammock, one of my favorite redheads. And yesterday, Kenny Chesney just released the titles of his upcoming record for September 5th, and my song's on it. That's the first time I've gotten to tell anybody.
0: Silver Sands Marina is the album. It comes out in September. What's the song that's yours?
1: If you read all the titles, you'd know it.
0: I haven't read it yet.
1: Shot a Car into Space.
0: Shot a car into space.
1: Yes.
0: Only from somebody from Kentucky. Yeah.
12: I know. That's interesting. If I saw that on the album, I mean, I have not heard another Kenny Chesney song, at least judging the book by the cover.
1: Yeah.
12: Quite like that.
0: I'm clicking that one. I'm like, I want to hear that one. You know,
1: yeah.
0: Definitely. The inspiration behind that song.
1: Well, just wishing you had more money and not having any money at all. And if you had all the money in the world, I just don't think I'd shoot a car into space. I can think of a billion other things I'd rather do with that money than shoot a car into space. And that was just kind of the idea behind that song. And Kenny heard it and loved it. I think he cut that song within weeks of hearing it. But that was 4 years ago.
0: 4 years ago?
1: Yes. We thought it was dead in the water. And it was supposed to be on the last record. And they were like, don't worry, it's going to be on the next. And I'm like, I've heard that before. But it is on there. He released the track. I didn't even believe it a few weeks ago. They told us, like, it's for sure going on there. And I'm like, I believe it when I see it. And I saw it yesterday. And I'm like, oh, my God, I cannot believe this.
0: Wow. Well, I can't wait to hear that song. down the road from Kenny, and I know you had to be tickled pink to get a song by him, one of your tunes recorded by him.
1: Oh my God, I drove these roads singing, "Don't That Make You Want to Fall in Love?"
0: Mm-hmm.
1: And I've loved him since I moved to Nashville, and I actually wrote that song with my husband too, and our buddy Adam Wright. So it's just special all the way around, and I've been in Nashville almost 20 years now trying for something like this, and for it to just now happen, just, man.
0: That's the thing. People don't understand. It is not any kind of overnight thing.
1: No.
0: You go down there, you work it, you give up. You almost gave up on it at one time, didn't you?
1: I threatened to move home. I called a mentor, and I was like, well, I'm moving back to Kentucky because it's been 10 years, and it ain't happening. And he said, slow your roll. Let's go get some lunch. And he introduced me to some folks that day that kind of changed my trajectory.
0: Yeah.
1: And so, kept me in town.
0: So go back to that day. How long ago has that been?
1: That was in 2017.
0: Wow.
1: I had just I'd gone through a divorce. My band fell apart. I refused to sign an extension to a deal that was my only source of income, but I just didn't feel right, and I trusted the good Lord guiding me, and I didn't sign it, which was nuts. Started cleaning houses, and I called my mentor, Dub Cornette, and was like, hey, I'm moving back home. Like, thanks for bringing me to town and everything, but I guess it's not in the cards for me. And he said, well, just come to lunch. And he introduced me after lunch to David Ferguson, who's legendary, worked on Johnny Cash's records. Ferg took me straight to meet Dan Auerbach, and we started writing songs, which Dan is a rock and roll guy. So I didn't know who the heck Dan was, to be quite honest. I know everybody's like, he's really famous. He's in the Black Keys. And I still didn't know the Black Keys either. So I was like,
12: I do know the Black Keys.
1: I was embarrassed.
0: Well, in Knott County, they only have two types of music. It's country and bluegrass.
1: Exactly. But
0: both types of music.
1: Exactly. Yeah. Both kinds. But the way I knew about his song is when I turned it on, it's that da-da-da-da-da. Da, da, da, da, da. Mm-hmm. It's SEC walkout song. So I was like, I know this because of basketball.
0: Yeah.
1: I started writing with him. I did a record with those songs with Dave Brainerd, who produced Brandi Clark and some other folks. And then a year or two later, Sturgill Simpson was like, I'll make you a record. And I was like, all right then. So him and Ferg made the record. And then I got hooked up with some my mentor again and some folks actually right here in Eastern Kentucky in Prestonsburg that wanted to start a record label, an indie record label, and that's why my song's being played on country radio is because of a record label in Prestonsburg.
0: And people don't even know it. I mean, that's the thing. And it's a nationwide release. Warning yes. You Whiskey is a nationwide release.
1: Oh, yeah. We got on the Kelly Clarkson show. I mean, I've been working in Nashville for years, and then I get an indie record label in Prestonsburg, and we get on national television and a top 50 country song.
0: It can happen here.
1: Yes,
12: that was so cool, too, you know, to hear Kelly Clarkson shouting out the Kentucky Opry
1: so
12: as part
1: cool.
12: of it. You know,
1: yeah.
12: And, that was I really thought that was awesome.
1: Thank you.
12: You know.
1: It blew my mind.
12: It was really cool.
0: I in my head, I'm going back and I'm going, wow, so 9 years ago, you're cleaning houses.
1: Oh, yeah.
0: And in your mind, you're probably feeling dejected. This isn't what I wanted. Mm-hmm. None of this is working out personally and professionally. And then what you don't realize is what God is doing in the background.
1: Yeah.
0: And now look today at where you're at. I mean, you're so blessed to be sitting where you are, and you got a baby.
1: I do.
0: Tell us about your baby girl, Beulah.
1: Miss Beulah Ann, she's pure magic. I named her after my grandma and my husband's grandma, and she is just perfect.
0: Yeah.
1: Yeah.
0: Wow. And your husband's not too bad either.
1: He's all right.
0: Yeah.
12: He's got a song on country radio.
1: He does. Yeah. And we wrote that one together. We actually wrote both of Warning You Whiskey together with Adam Wright, and we wrote King of Coal Dust with Billy Montana, who's had a bunch of big songs too. And so it's really fun to watch these songs get on the charts and like do some really cool stuff together.
0: Yeah. The King of Coal Dust County is a pretty popular song here, especially because he name drops Flat Gap in it. So we get a lot of people wanting to hear the Coal Dust song on the time.
12: Oh, yeah.
1: Oh, yeah. Everybody's always guessing who we was writing it about.
0: Now,
12: we try to guess that, too.
0: Yeah.
1: I'll tell you guys off the air.
12: Okay. Well, we'd love
1: everybody
12: to know.
1: Guessing.
12: We'd love to know.
0: Well, you brought your guitar in studio, so I imagine you want to do a little bit of singing.
1: Sure.
0: All right. We're going to sing for us.
1: I'll do the title track, The Land of the Forgotten. The whole record is kind of just stories about home and characters I've seen. And, of course, we didn't write anything, hit the nail on the head too hard as to not hurt nobody's feelings. So they're fictional, too.
0: Yeah.
1: But I love home, and it's something that no matter how long you're gone, it's still home.

0: Brett Taylor this morning here on the Country Giant, 98.9 WSIP. I got to admit, I'm a fanboy. I have been for a long time. I'm going to twist your arm to sing Kentucky Blue before you leave here.
1: You got it.
0: But now, the harmony parts on your on your songs, that's what gets me. It reminds me of early Ricky Skaggs stuff.
1: Oh, yeah.
0: You know, that high-pitched harmony. Even with Morning New Whiskey, it swells.
1: Yeah.
0: You know, I'm Morning New Whiskey. And the production behind that, tell me about that.
1: Well, my husband produced it.
0: Yeah.
1: So, and we grew up singing bluegrass. We love that three-part harmony bluegrass. I mean, and Ricky, I think that's why the 90s was so great, because you had Patti Loveless, Ricky Skaggs, Vince Gill, Shenandoah. You had a bunch of bluegrass singers that were crossing the line into the mainstream country market, and that's why those harmonies and those vocals were so good. And that's all I've been trying to do since the day I moved to Nashville, and I think I finally got it right. And I think that's in big part because of my husband and because of the area that we're from, and we just understood one another.
0: Well, and you go back to that time in 2015, 2017, it wasn't rolling for female artists then.
1: No.
0: What you're doing right now didn't work then.
1: Mm-hmm.
0: It works now. So you got to be pleasantly tickled to have ladies like Lainey Wilson.
1: Oh, yeah.
0: You know, Ellie Langley's success right now and others kind of bringing that resurgence of the female artist back, especially the singer-songwriter.
1: Yeah, and that's what – it's so fun to watch that, too, because Lainey and I have written together, and Ella and I played shows, writer rounds. Like, I mean, it wasn't 2 months before Ella just blew the roof off of everything that we were at a writer round that no one came to.
0: Why is this happening right now for female artists in Nashville?
1: Well, I think it's because women are singing about real life stuff right now.
0: Yeah.
1: And I think that our society is desperate for real life stuff because we live in AI, Instagram filter world we, for so long, like, people love that. Like, oh, I can look prettier. Oh, I can, you know, appear to be this or appear to be that. And I think we're all sick of it. And, you know, Lainey and Ella are very real. They're not put on at all. Like, what you see is what you get. And I think that as a society, we're just, like, really thirsty for that. And I think women are really good at being like, well, here I am.
0: Well, Loretta did it. You know, Loretta did it that way. She's singing the way she wanted it.
1: Yeah.
0: You know, and you're kind of picking up that mantle and going with it again.
1: Yeah.
0: I love the timing of your career. And I know you're thinking, Tommy, I've been 20 years, you know, but it takes time. Well, ask Chris Stapleton. He didn't move down there and instantly turn into anything. It kind of happened for him in the same way.
1: Yeah, for sure.
0: You know, I mean, so you've been on the road with Nitty Gritty Dirt Band. Tell us about that.
1: Oh, my gosh. It's been so fun. So it's funny. I have been on the road a lot with him the past 2 years, and last February I was on the road with him, and that's when my husband and I were together and we found out I was pregnant. And then that and it was on purpose. And some, I tell people at shows and they're like, oh, and I'm like, no, it's on purpose. And then that summer I showed back up for the second run of those shows extremely pregnant in July.
0: Pregnant all over the place.
1: Yes, did the entire tour barefoot and pregnant because none of my shoes
2: barefoot
1: would fit.
2: That's a song title.
1: And then this year, I got to do the last leg of their farewell tour and got to take Beulah with me. So I drug her all across the country, and we got to go to Mount Rushmore and Crazy Horse and Jackson Hole. And so she's been more places than I had been by the time I was 20.
0: Well, it's just starting for her because you got a whole lot more to go.
1: Thank you.
0: I mean, I'm not blowing smoke. If you don't blow up and become nationwide, I don't know anything about music. I mean, your sound is authentic. It's real. I mean, it hits home with so many people. And with today's able to reach people with TikTok and things like that, getting music out there is a whole lot different now than it was 10, 15 years ago.
1: It definitely is. It's the wild, wild west, buddy.
0: Yeah. So now, do you argue a lot with Adam about creativity and songs and this, that, and the other?
1: We don't go go back and forth on stuff. I think we collaborate really well. So the Bluegrass record was the first thing that we did together. We had written some together, mm-hmm. but we hadn't really worked in the studio together yet as far as, like, him actually producing stuff. He had played on – he's actually, a funny story, has played on every record I've ever made,
0: mm-hmm.
1: and which is wild because we were just – I would never would have thought, you know, neither of us would have thought we'd wound up together. So it's so funny. But I was like, when we started that process of making the Bluegrass record, I was like, well, this is going to be really fun or awful.
0: Well, you were taking songs you had done kind of a country feel,
1: mm-hmm.
0: and moving them into bluegrass. And one of them was Kentucky Blue. I like the country version better, mm-hmm. but like Anything But You, I like the bluegrass version better.
1: Yeah, and then No Cowboys is completely different.
0: Way
1: mariachi
0: different.
1: Mariachi on the bluegrass record.
0: Yes.
1: Yeah.
0: And St. Anthony is an interesting tune that I wish I would play on the radio, but I'm afraid I'll lose my license. But, you know, it's good stuff. You do push the envelope with some of your stuff, and I like that.
1: Thank you. Yeah, I'm a storyteller. That's my favorite thing is writing the song and then watching it come to life in the studio. And also, like, getting to see people's faces when I get to play it live and tell these stories is just so much fun.
0: So what do you hope to happen in the next 2 to 3 years with your career?
1: Man, you know, touring with the Nitty Gritty Dirt Band has been so fun, and if I could just have a career like that where I can go and sell, you know, 1,200 tickets, like, I don't have to be, not everybody has to know my name. It's never really been about that for me. I mean, that would just be icing on the cake, but I just want to make a living playing my music and get to go to cool places. That's really all I want.
2: I love that.
0: Yeah, she's keeping it simple.
2: That's so humble.
0: She wants to play the Mac the rest of her life.
1: I'd like to sell it out, though.
0: Sell the Mac out.
1: I'd like to sell all the seats.
0: Yeah, this is what gets me about here, is we have great talent right here, like your husband, Adam, or yourself, or, you know, Josh Martin, Nick Jamerson, mm-hmm. all right here in our area. You do a show at the Mac, and you can't sell it out because you're never popular in your own hometown.
1: Yeah.
0: Even though you're going out to Jackson Hole, and everybody from 5, 10 counties wide is showing up to hear it because
1: they
0: know it's real.
1: Yeah.
0: We're spoiled by all this great music here. We're plumb spoiled.
1: Yeah.
0: It is terrible.
1: Me and Nick have talked a lot about that, or Nicholas, about how we can sell more tickets in California than we can here. And I'm like, man, I hate that because we also deeply love it here. And also, you know, Chris and Tyler were the same way with their hometowns,
0: mm-hmm.
1: and that's why I tell everybody around here, like, don't wait until the bandwagon takes off. Like, get on it now and support your local artists, because there will be another Chris and there will be another Tyler.
2: Oh yeah,
1: there will be another Loretta. And don't wait until everybody else thinks it's cool. Like, it's all right to make your own mind up.
0: Mm-hmm.
1: It's all right.
0: So now you will sing Kentucky Blue for me, right?
1: Yes, I sure will.
0: Oh, yeah. I'm so happy. I am so excited. I swear, the first time I heard this song, it blew me away because of just using the different states, but then using the blue of Kentucky and blending it together. And I love the song. So I personally am piqued right now to have this happen.
1: Yay!
0: Right now.
1: Thank
0: All right.
1: you. I love this song, too. It's forever going to be a special one to me.

0: It has been a pleasure having Brett Taylor here in the Giant Country Giant studio today. I'm telling you, there's no auto tune here. She walked in with the guitar ready to go. We didn't even ask her to get the guitar out of the case, did we?
1: No.
0: She's ready to go. She brought the guitar in. Bam. You know, some people come in and they all bring a guitar. And I'm like, why are you here? Yeah, you got to sing, you know. But you brought the guitar in ready to go, and I'm telling you, I'm tickled pink.
1: Yeah, absolutely. Really cool to have you actually in studio here this morning. And we've played your songs for a long time, and we're glad to have you right here in town, you know, supporting our hometown folks.
2: Thank you. Thank you all so much for having me. I appreciate it so much.
0: Get that album, Land of the Forgotten. It's out there on all the platforms. You can stream it. You can download it. You can buy it. Buying it and all that stuff really makes a difference. So do it.
2: Oh, big difference, yeah.
0: And where you got on the road? You got any more dates?
2: I'll actually be coming home. We haven't nailed down the date yet in September or October. So keep an eye out for the Strands calendar.
0: Yeah.
2: The venue opens this week, and I'm so excited. I've kind of been helping with the opening and helping to cultivate getting some acts in there. And it's one of the nicest venues in the country, and I can't wait to play it. I'm doing Crave Music Festival in Lexington on Friday, which will be a lot of fun. And, yeah, just keep an eye on BrettTaylorMusic.com, and you can find me there or my tour dates on Spotify.
0: That's Brett Taylor, and you'll hear her, of course, all the time here on 98.9 WSIP. Just like this tune right here that you've been hearing, Morning You Whiskey, 98.9 WSIP. And that's Mornings with Jam and Jamie. We'll see you tomorrow.

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1: 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Fox News, I'm Therese Crowley. Capitol Rotunda honors for the late GOP Senator Lindsey Graham, Air Force veteran and champion of the military. President Trump tells Fox and Friends.
2: He was a great guy. He was a great politician, actually. People don't understand he really was. He was able to bring people together.
1: Fox's Chad Pergram.
3: A hearse will bring Graham's flag draped casket here. It's one final visit for Graham to Capitol Hill. Graham is neither lying in state or honor in the rotunda. His family preferred a private service.
1: The Senate will honor Graham with a vote tonight for Russia's sanctions. Ukraine President Zelensky meets President Trump in the Oval about Russia this morning. And then Israel Prime Minister Netanyahu visits the Oval about Iran. The president reveals Senator Graham thought it was time to make a deal on Iran. All three attend the National Cathedral funeral this afternoon. Burial tomorrow in South Carolina. 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
20: Got the
16: latest forecast from the WSIP Weather Center. Showers and thunderstorms around the area today, but that should begin to work its way out of here and clear out. Mostly sunny. We could see the sunshine by this afternoon in parts of the area. Highs around 87. Tonight, partly cloudy, low 63. Beautiful forecast. Wednesday, sunny, 82. Thursday, sunny, 83. Friday, sunny, 86 degrees for a Friday high temperature. 81 right now at the Country Giant, 98.9 WSIP. Temperatures varying across the region. Some areas really rain-cooled. It's like about 75 right now in Inez, 73 in Louisa, 72 in Pikeville right now, 78 in West Liberty, 80 in Salyersville, 79 in Grayson. And right now, like I said, 81 at 10:08 right here at the Country Giants.

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16: From the WSIP Weather Center, today those showers will continue off and on with some thunderstorms, hot with highs in the upper 80s. Then tonight, partly cloudy and humid with lows in the mid-60s. Wednesday, partly sunny, highs in the lower 80s. And Wednesday night, clear with lows in the upper 50s. This has been a look at your WSIP weather forecast.

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8: From the WSIP Weather Center, we'll see showers and thunderstorms through the area this afternoon. Gradually, we'll see mostly sunny skies pop out later on, with highs in the mid-80s for today. For tonight, we'll see partly cloudy skies, lows in the mid-60s. And for tomorrow, much more pleasant weather for you. Mostly clear sunny skies, highs in the low 80s, and lows in the mid-50s. Right now, it's 81 degrees here in Paintsville, 74 in Louisa, 80 in Prestonsburg, 75 in Pikeville, and 80 in Whitesburg. I'm Matt Johnson here for your lunch break on the Country Giant, brought to you by Giovanni's Pizza on 257 Court Street in Paintsville. They're open from 12 p.m. to 9 p.m. today for your lunch. Giovanni's in Paintsville. Coming up to start off your lunch break, I got Kenny Chesney for you with a song he made number one 10 years ago today in a collaboration with Pink.

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Jackson Dean and Make a Liar Out of Me. 98.9 WSIP, we are the Country Giant. I'm Matt Johnson here for your lunch break on this Tuesday. Here's Keith Urban with some yacht rock for you. His cover of Seals and Crofts' Summer Breeze.

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Giovanni's Pizza in Paintsville on 257 Court Street. Coming up, we got Mumford & Sons with Chris Stapleton and Rodney Atkins for you. But first, here's Luke Bryan with Down to One.

a blade. Here's a picture that I saved too long. Here's my credit card and keys, and the reason I won't find peace. Here's a song I should not complete.

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18: As the summer moves on, we're starting to see more and more activity from bagworms. If you're not familiar with those are very common, mostly on evergreen trees like juniper and spruce and arborvitae, but they are found sometimes on our deciduous trees like oak trees. The most obvious way to find them is to locate their cocoons because they actually rarely come outside of those cocoons. They get on the tree and they create a cocoon with their own silk and the materials from the tree. So it can make them really tough to spot because what it looks like is just a little cluster of needles or something maybe even a small pine cone can be really tough to pick them out. And so suddenly you may find yourself with an infestation that's been building for weeks, but there just weren't enough of them. They weren't easy enough to spot, and you didn't really catch your opportunity to control them while the chances were best. Bagworms are problematic because they do eat the foliage off of a tree. And if that becomes severe enough in an area, you can experience on evergreens what is called bronzing, which is exactly what it sounds like. The damaged parts of the tree take on a bronze color, and those areas are unlikely to recover. So those areas will be dead. If it's severe enough, that can take the entire tree, and you can be forced to have to cut that tree down. A few things to think about when we're dealing with bagworms. Number one, early control is key. They start to get active in that May time frame, and that is when you want to try to control them. Those include products like the BT products, neem or spinosad, and then you may be able to go later in the summer with some of the synthetic insecticides like bifenthrin and carbaryl, which is commonly known as 7. Now, apart from just being able to reach those cocoons, you also have to be able to get that pesticide inside them, and because that cocoon is designed to turn water, that can be very difficult. So one of the great challenges is whether we can even get the pesticide to that caterpillar in the first place. Hand removal of bags is also effective. The trouble with that, of course, is if the tree is very big, you just can't get them all. If you do have a smaller evergreen of some type that does have an infestation of bagworms and you choose to pull those off by hand, that will work great. It's very safe. It's very clean. The trick with it is to make sure that you don't just throw those down on the ground and allow the caterpillars to crawl out of the cocoon, go back onto your tree or bush, and create a new cocoon and start eating again. You want to get rid of them completely, and that means throwing them in a bucket of soapy water and letting them die. Now, it's important to understand that even if you do a really thorough job of picking cocoons off of your plant, understand that you will probably still miss a few. There may be a few that are hiding out that you just can't see, and you may get some return business later on. But what's most important is to get as many as you can, try to get some control, try to reduce the harm, and not have as much damage on your tree as you might have if you hadn't intervened at all. So some combination of sprays, removal, and just being vigilant, try to remove as many of those as you possibly can. Just make sure that you kill the ones that you remove so that they don't get back onto your tree or shrub again later on. If you have questions, give me a call at the office, 789-8108. Check out our Facebook page, Johnson County Cooperative Extension Agriculture, or our website, johnsonextension.com. 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We'll talk again soon.
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12: From the WSIP Weather Center, we'll see showers and thunderstorms throughout the afternoon, but then we'll see mostly clear sunny skies by the evening hours. Highs will be in the mid-80s for today. For tonight, we'll see partly cloudy skies and lows will be in the mid-60s. And for tomorrow, we'll see mostly clear sunny skies, much more pleasant weather for you. Highs will be in the mid-80s with lows in the mid to upper 50s. Right now, it's 11:44 and 81 degrees here in Paintsville at the Country Giant, 80 in West Liberty, 78 in Louisa, 81 in Prestonsburg, 77 in Pikeville, and 81 in Whitesburg. 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They'll be open at noon for your lunch. Giovanni's in Paintsville. And now, here's Zach John King and Get to Drinkin'.

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1: Fox News, I'm Therese Crowley. Capitol Rotunda honors and farewell for the late GOP Senator Lindsey Graham. President Trump tells Fox and Friends he was very much a hawk, but reveals Graham thought it was time to make a deal with Iran.
2: Over the last few weeks, I would say that he became like, if you could make a deal, it's better making a deal in this case than just destroying the rest of the country. We've destroyed most of it, frankly. But he was somebody that said it's a good time to make a deal.
1: President Trump meeting Israel's prime minister in the Oval Office next about Iran after a sit-down with Ukraine's President Zelensky over Russia. All three will attend Graham's funeral at National Cathedral this afternoon. The Senate will honor Graham tonight with a vote for Russia's sanctions. The senator just came back from Ukraine the night before he died, saying he could see them paving the way to peace. 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
4: With your local news update, I'm Matt Johnson. Addiction Recovery Care and its affiliated organizations have agreed to a civil judgment of more than $16 million to resolve allegations that defrauded the Kentucky Medicaid program. The settlement, announced Monday, resolves claims that the Louisa-based addiction treatment provider violated the Federal False Claims Act by submitting false claims for payment to Medicaid. The agreement is part of a civil settlement and does not involve criminal charges against the organization. Earlier this year, former ARC CEO Tim Robinson was indicted for wire fraud and money laundering. He's pleaded not guilty, and his trial is set for August 10th. A federal judge has sentenced the last defendant in a major Eastern Kentucky drug trafficking case tied to a high-speed police chase through Floyd and Pike counties. 27-year-old Ahmad Marquise Moore of Akron, Ohio, received a 15-year federal prison sentence after pleading guilty to possessing more than 500 grams of meth with the intent to distribute. Investigators say the case began in June 2024 after KSP identified Moore as a suspected drug supplier transporting meth and fentanyl from Ohio to Pike County. Governor Andy Beshear has announced another $2.5 million

0: $1 billion to expand high ground housing projects in eastern Kentucky, as the region marks 4 years since the devastating 2022 floods. During visits to Perry and Knott counties on Monday, the governor presented keys to 4 new homeowners at the Skyview development in Hazard, broke ground on 30 new homes at the Chestnut Ridge community in Knott County, and signed an executive order directing the new funding towards the construction of nearly 25 additional homes. State officials say nearly 500 homes are planned across 8 high ground communities in the region. Reporting for the Country Giant, I'm Matt Johnson.
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0: 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Services for Bonnie Jean Gibbs Tackett, 95 of Paintsville, who passed away Saturday. Services are 1 p.m. tomorrow at the First Baptist Church. Burial in the Highland Memorial Park in Staffordsville. Visitation is 11 a.m. tomorrow prior to services at the First Baptist Church. Services for Virginia W. Salyer, 90 of Paintsville, who passed away Sunday. Services are Thursday, 11 a.m. at the Phelps & Son Funeral Home. Burial in the Highland Memorial Park. Visitation is 5 p.m. Wednesday at Phelps & Son Funeral Home. Services for Alice Graham, 84 of Mealy, who passed away Monday. Arrangements are incomplete and will be announced later by Phelps & Son Funeral Home. And services for Gary Lee Ward, 74 of Van Leer, who passed away Monday. Arrangements are incomplete and will be announced later by Phelps & Son Funeral Home.
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0: With your local sports update, I'm Matt Johnson. The 2026-27 Kentucky men's basketball schedule continues to take shape, with the SEC announcing dates for the upcoming 18-game league schedule on Monday. The Cats begin conference play on the road at Oklahoma on January 2nd. Kentucky's first home game will be against Ole Miss. UK will also host Tennessee, Alabama, and Arkansas as part of league play. UK opens up exhibition play on October 16th, against Travis Ford's Little Rock Trojans. The Guardians and Reds will play a day-night doubleheader today to make up for last night's rainout in Cincinnati. Game 1 is set for 1:40 p.m., with Chase Burns making the start for the Reds in search of his 13th win on the season. Game 2 is tonight at 7:10 p.m. Listen to both games on WKYH. 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
5: 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Minors with black lung, folks fighting for disability, families facing eviction. So when 88-year-old Congressman Hal Rogers casts a deciding vote to slash Medicaid, right here in the poorest district in America, I decided to run against him. His vote slashing Medicaid for our neighbors, it will result in hospitals closing. When you need an emergency room, it might be too far away. And another thing, when Washington proposed paying $1.8 billion to the January 6 rioters, the people who attacked police officers, Hal Rogers actually voted in committee to pay them. 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
0: From the WSIP Weather Center. Starting to see some sunshine peep through the clouds outside. Still monitoring a few showers that could pass through the area this afternoon. Otherwise, mostly sunny skies this evening with highs in the mid-80s for today. For tonight, we'll see partly cloudy skies and lows will be in the mid-60s. And then for tomorrow, we'll see mostly sunny skies. Highs will be in the mid-80s with lows reaching the upper 50s. Right now it's 12:09, 85 degrees here in Paintsville, 81 in Louisa, 82 in Inez, 80 in Prestonsburg, and 79 in West Liberty. 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Giovanni's on 257 Court Street in Paintsville. Y'all, Langley's coming up, but first, here's Granger Smith on the Country Giant.

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The Lunch Break is brought to you by Giovanni's. Here's Morgan Wallen with Post Malone and I Ain't Coming Back.

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A song written by Barry Gibb of the Bee Gees. That's Dolly and Kenny with Islands in the Stream. Classic country here on The Country Giant, 98.9 WSIP. On the topic of classic country, it's now time for our classic country cut of the day here on 98.9 WSIP. And today's cut was the number one hit on this day in 1983. It's George Jones with I Always Get Lucky With You.

The Possum, George Jones, for our classic country cut of the day. I always get lucky with you. 98.9 WSIP, we are the Country Giant. I'm Matt Johnson here for your lunch break this afternoon. 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We got John Morgan and Dustin Lynch coming up. Here's Parker McCollum with Burn It Down.

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13: From the WSIP Weather Center, seeing a mix of clouds and sunshine outside right now. Highs will be in the mid-80s for today. Still a possibility of a stray shower or thunderstorm here or there. For tonight, we'll see partly cloudy skies and lows will be in the mid-60s. For tomorrow, we'll see mostly sunny skies. Highs will be in the mid-80s. And then tomorrow night, we'll see clear skies. Lows will reach the upper 50s. Starting to heat up outside a little bit. 85 is our current temperature at 1245. Here at the Country Giant, it's 86 in Prestonsburg, 84 in Louisa, 83 in West Liberty, 77 in Harlan County, and then 78 in Pikeville. 98.9 WSIP, the Country Giant. Matt Johnson here for your lunch break. We got John Morgan and Rascal Flatts coming up in just a minute. But first, here's Jason Aldean, his latest hit called Don't Tell On Me.

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1: News. I'm Gianna Gelosi. Lawmakers on both sides of the aisle are in Washington paying respects to the late Senator Lindsey Graham. Vice President J.D. Vance is one of them.
2: He saw that the Senate, at its very worst, could be a venue for character assassination. But because he loved people, he saw that the Senate, at its very best, could be a deliberative body geared towards persuading people.
1: Now, Ukrainian President Zelensky and Israeli Prime Minister Benjamin Netanyahu are attending the funeral service later today after separate meetings with President Trump on Iran.
3: On the issue of Iran, President Trump spoke from Air Force One on Monday, indicating the Iranians requested to meet following the 13-day U.S. bombing campaign. Now, Axios reports that Trump says he is ready for strong military action if talks fail.
1: And that is Fox's Trey Yinks reporting from Tel Aviv. 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
1: From the WSIP Weather Center, seeing a few peaks of sunshine outside right now. Highs will be in the mid-80s for today. Still a chance of some stray showers here and there, though, throughout the evening hours. For tonight, we'll see partly cloudy skies and lows will be in the mid-60s. And then for tomorrow, we'll see mostly clear sunny skies. Highs will be in the mid-80s, with lows reaching the lower 50, or upper 50s tomorrow night. Right now, it's 104 and 87 degrees here in Paintsville at the Country Giant, 83 in Louisa, 82 in Hindman, 81 in Prestonsburg, 78 in Pikeville, 87 in Whitesburg, and 77 in Cumberland. 98.9 WSIP, this is the Lunch Break with Matt Johnson, brought to you by Giovanni's Pizza on 257 Court Street in Paintsville. Give them a call and place your order at 606-789-8535. Here's Old Dominion with Written in the Sand.

Adam Chaffins with the King of Coal Dust County here on the Country Giant 98.9 WSIP. Now, I have learned the identity of the King of Coal Dust County, but obviously I'm not going to tell you who it is. It's up for interpretation. If you know, you know. But what I will say is it's a great song. It's one of my favorite ones out there right now. I also want to say there is a fairly strong line of thunderstorms moving through the Moorhead area right now, heading towards Sandy Hook, and Louisa looks to be getting hit pretty hard as well, Mount Sterling, and it's headed towards West Liberty, Paintsville, Inez, Salyersville, Prestonsburg, so in about an hour or so, we could see some pretty heavy rain come our way. So stay weather aware here on the Country Giant 98.9 WSIP. In the meantime, here's Ella Langley with Be Her.

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Blackhawk on the Country Giant with Every Once in a While. 98.9 WSIP. Matt Johnson here for your lunch break on this Tuesday afternoon. There is a severe thunderstorm watch in effect for basically everywhere around the area from now until 8 p.m. Some of the counties listed include Elliott, Harlan, Knott, Lawrence, Letcher, Perry, Breathitt County, McGoffin County, Morgan County, Pike County, Floyd, Johnson, Laurel, Leslie, and Martin County, all affected by a severe thunderstorm watch in effect until 8 p.m. this evening. There's a pretty strong line of storms moving through now the Sandy Hook area, head towards West Liberty. Louisa's getting the brunt of the rain right now, it looks like. Head towards Paintsville, Sayersville, Prestonsburg, Inez, Allen, Martin, etc. So it should arrive around here in about an hour or so here in Paintsville. So stay weather aware with us here on 98.9 WSIP. Severe thunderstorm watch in effect from now until 8 p.m. this evening. Here's Tyler Hubbard with Back Then, Right Now. Shane Prophet coming up.

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0: Chris Young recently opened the famous Friends Bar right here in Nashville.
1: It is right next to Tin Roof on Demumbrian. And there wasn't really like a dedicated sports bar up there. And, you know, just my love for sports, my love for music, and being able to combine those two things. It was really funny when I was talking to my friends when we were getting ready to open this. They're like, so how big is the stage? And I was like, there's not a stage. They just look at me like sort of like right. with a question mark. And they're like, wait a minute, what? But yeah, it's something that I've wanted to do for a long time. And this spot just happened to open up. And so spent a lot of time working on it and getting the right people in place to work with on this, and really, really happy that it's there, and it's something different for people to go hang out and just hang with their friends.
0: When he's not at his Nashville bar, you can find Chris Young on the road. For the dates, it's chrisyoungcountry.com. I'm Lon Helton, and tomorrow, Cole Swindell has a new hobby on Country's Inside Track.
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13: From the WSIP Weather Center, a severe thunderstorm watch is in effect for the majority of counties in eastern Kentucky, including Johnson, Floyd, Laurel, Leslie, Martin, Perry, Knott, Harlan, McGoffin, Morgan, and Pike counties from now until 8 p.m. this evening, as a strong line of rain moves through the area, coming south from Blaine and Louisa, headed towards Paintsville, Sayersville, Prestonsburg, Inez, and more throughout the area. So stay weather aware here on 98.9 WSIP with the Country Giant. Right now it's 81 degrees here at Paintsville at 139. Matt Johnson here. I got Zach Topp coming up along with Russell Dickerson and Dierks Bentley on the Country Giant.

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1: 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Fox News, I'm Therese Crowley. Remembering what mattered with a Capitol Rotunda farewell for the late Senator Lindsey Graham, Congresswoman Sherry Biggs from his home state of South Carolina.
2: What made Lindsey exceptional was his ability to work on difficult issues while maintaining personal relationships with people who disagreed with him. He believed that conversations matter. He believed that showing up mattered.
1: President Trump tells Fox he was very much a hawk, but reveals Graham thought it was time to make a deal with Iran. The president just met Israel's prime minister about that in the Oval Office after a sit-down with Ukraine's President Zelensky over Russia. All three attending Graham's funeral at National Cathedral this afternoon, and the Senate will honor Graham tonight with a vote for Russia's sanctions. Amid all this, oil tumbles another $5 a barrel to $78. 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
10: From the WSIP Weather Center, a severe thunderstorm watch is in effect from now until 8 p.m. for the area, as a strong line of thunderstorms moves through the area this afternoon. This evening, we'll see mostly clear sunny skies. Highs will be in the mid-80s for today. And for tonight, we'll see partly cloudy skies. Lows will be in the mid-60s. 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

0: I'm Pim Pfister-Clark, and this is Wedding Planning with Pim. If you find yourself hosting or co-hosting a bridal shower, I have some etiquette tips that may help. First and foremost, never invite a guest to a shower who will not be invited to the wedding, unless it's an office shower. Can a remarrying bride have a shower? Absolutely. Guests may include children, co-workers, parents, relatives, couples, and friends. Since this bride and groom may already have established homes, they may not need the basic gifts. Instead, friends may chip in for lifestyle gifts like a television, sheets and towels, an espresso or pasta maker, or hobby-related items. How can a long-distance shower be planned if the bride and her attendants live in different cities? The attendants might schedule a shower once she's in town. In this instance, a surprise is not a good idea, since the bride's schedule will be tight. Another option, if the couple will be returning to the wedding town after the honeymoon, before traveling home, it's perfectly acceptable to schedule a shower then, co-ed this time. Urge friends to group together to co-host pre-wedding parties. Too many activities will wear everyone out. And don't put the same friends on more than two shower guest lists. Invitations to too many parties will make them feel overextended. My love note for today, express your appreciation to shower hosts with notes of thanks and flowers.
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10: From the WSIP Weather Center, a severe thunderstorm watch is in effect from now until 8 p.m. for the area as a strong line of thunderstorms moves through the area this afternoon. This evening, we'll see mostly clear sunny skies. Highs will be in the mid-80s for today. And for tonight, we'll see partly cloudy skies. Lows will be in the mid-60s. 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

The National Weather Service in Jackson, Kentucky has issued a severe thunderstorm warning for southwestern Martin County, Floyd County, northwestern Pike County, east central Magoffin County until 3:30 p.m. At 2:49 p.m., severe thunderstorms were located along a line extending from Hemet to Brainerd, moving southeast at 25 miles per hour. Hazard, 60 miles per hour wind gusts. Source, radar indicated. Impact, expect damage to roofs, siding, and trees. Severe thunderstorms will be near Prestonsburg around 2:55 p.m. Dana around 3 p.m. Coal Run Village around 3:05 p.m. Other locations in the path of these severe thunderstorms include Pikeville and Greffel. Repeating, a severe thunderstorm warning has been issued until 3:30 p.m. for the following counties in Kentucky, Floyd, Magoffin, Martin, and Pike.

0: 8:58 p.m., a severe thunderstorm was located over Tip-Top, or 9 miles south of Salyersville, moving southeast at 40 miles per hour. Hazard, 60 miles per hour wind gusts and penny-sized hail. Source, radar indicated. Impact, expect damage to roofs, siding, and trees. This severe thunderstorm will be near Evanston around 3:05 p.m. Elmrock around 3:10 p.m. Yellow Mountain around 3:15 p.m. Other locations in the path of a severe thunderstorm include Moosey. Repeating, a severe thunderstorm warning has been issued until 3:30 p.m. for the following counties in Kentucky, Breathitt, Floyd, Knott, and New Gotham.
1: Who could fight with you on one issue, but fight for you on another issue.
2: Residents were recovering after a tornado tore through northeastern Wisconsin yesterday, knocked out power to more than 30,000 people. The mayor of Menasha, Wisconsin, is Austin Hammond.
3: Recovery won't happen overnight, but you will not go through this alone. 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
2: No fatalities have been reported so far, but it could take several days before the power's back on. 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
9: From the WSIP Weather Center, a severe thunderstorm watch is in effect from now until 8 p.m. for the area as a strong line of thunderstorms moves through the area this afternoon. This evening, we'll see mostly clear sunny skies. Highs will be in the mid-80s for today. And for tonight, we'll see partly cloudy skies. 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

0: That is music from Hudson Westbrook and Painted You Pretty right here on the Country Giant 98.9 WSIP. Adam checking in for your Tuesday afternoon. It's been an interesting, to say the least, weather day around here. And Jim and Jamie's over here, too. And it was interesting from the beginning, even early this morning.
1: Listen, it's been threatening this stuff all day. We've watched tornado warnings and thunderstorm warnings. Good thing is nothing major has happened.
0: Yeah.
1: Only warnings.
0: Yeah. And speaking of that, there are some severe thunderstorm warnings in parts of the area right now as the worst of this storm is moving from north to south across the coverage area. Right now, a lot of heavy rain in the southern part of Magoffin County into Knott County. Central Floyd County seeing this. Pikeville, if you're heading down 23 between, let's say, Banner, Ivel, Betsy Lane, Stanville.
1: There's another one.
0: What's that?
1: More warnings.
0: More warnings being issued right now. So severe thunderstorm warnings also going down toward Pike County and Pikeville in effect until 3:30 for Floyd and Pike counties. Southern Magoffin and also Knott County and a portion of Breathitt County with a severe thunderstorm warning still in effect until around 3:30 this afternoon there as well. Not a whole lot going on to the north, though. Most of that is moving to the south.
1: Yeah, that's pushing southeast, and it looks like right now Floyd and Pike County, strong thunderstorms impacting those areas until 4 o'clock.
0: Yeah.
1: So we can get past 4, this will all be over with.
0: Yeah. Let's hope, right?
1: Let's hope. Yeah.
0: Severe thunderstorm watch remains in effect for most of the area for quite some time, but I believe it's due to this. They issued that due to this line.
1: Yeah, so. Kind of deal. Probably till 8 o'clock, I think.
0: Yeah, till 8 o'clock is how long it's a watch for all of us. Mm-hmm. So we will continue to watch.
1: We've been watching it all morning.
0: It is a Tasty Tuesday. We'll get to our Tasty Tuesday in a moment here. Olivia is here, and we have the College of Country Music Knowledge coming up in a few seconds here. Are you ready for the College of Country? We got to get a couple things together first before we do that, don't we? And we got to get ready. We got Tasty Tuesday and some Pop-Tarts. And
1: I have a live actual update. It's, quote, pouring at the Sportsplex in Knott County.
0: So, boy.
1: Pouring
0: the rain.
1: There you go. All right.
0: All right. I got a couple things here behind the scenes we're working through, so we're going to, I'll tell you what, we're going to play some more music right now, and we'll come back. We got the College of Country Music Knowledge on the way in just a second. Right now, how about some music from Luke Bryan and Country, and She Knows It, right here on the Country Giant, 98.9 WSIP.

0: That is Brandon Lake and Jelly Roll and Hard Fought Hallelujah right here on the Country Giant 98.9 WSIP. We've got the College of Country Music. We've got the Tasty Tuesday. There's a lot going on in here today.
1: There is.
0: Behind the scenes, we've had storms roll through, and we're just trying to kind of get everything back together. So,
1: we're trying to survive.
0: Yeah, here. Yeah.
2: Let me get the water out of my ears and go home. It's been a hard day today. A lot going on today.
1: I thought yesterday was a wild day. I think today's top.
0: Yeah.
2: Today's top today.
0: So we're going to, with all that said, we'll be back with the College of Country Knowledge tomorrow. We're going to take a break right now, and in just a few moments, we're going to come back with Tasty Tuesday. I want to skip to Tasty Tuesday because Olivia's got some really good-looking Pop-Tarts in here in the studio.
1: Mm-hmm. I do.
0: And they're calling my name, and I'm dying to figure out what flavors they are. So we'll go Facebook Live on our WSIP Facebook page in just a couple minutes, and we'll review a few Pop-Tarts for you next on the Country Giant.
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0: 98.9 WSIP. We are the Country Giant, and this afternoon it's Tasty Tuesday. It's one of my favorite days of the week. Olivia brings some free food in here, free to us at least.
1: Yeah.
0: And today you've gone with three varieties of Pop-Tarts.
1: Yes, yeah, so Pop-Tarts was not a thing I'd planned on so soon. I was going to save them for later, but my mom and dad was walking through Target, and there was a whole end cap of special flavors.
0: Oh.
1: And they were like $1.50.
0: Yeah.
2: So these are from Target.
1: Yeah. Target. So they picked up all the ones that were $1.50, and there we go. Because who knew how many Pop-Tarts come in like one box? That's also wild for Tasty Tuesday.
2: Maybe it was $1.50 a box?
1: Yeah. Shocking, right?
2: How little do they think of us to give us $1.50 for a box? I mean, it's kind of cheap.
1: Well, normally they're like $5, so I was willing to try it.
2: I know, but if they're only $1.50, then how good are they?
1: Well, I think the problem is they had so many, because they said there was tons.
2: Maybe they just didn't sell, and now they're trying to get rid of them.
1: I think there's just so many.
0: There's a lot of flavors, and I'll tell you this. I love Pop-Tarts. I have to have a Pop-Tart every now and then. So
1: I've only tried the Fruit Loops one.
0: Oh, man.
1: So, like, I'm not a big Pop-Tart person.
2: No,
1: so.
2: I'm just playing devil's advocate because I'm not a big Pop-Tart. Pop-Tarts.
1: Okay. Me neither.
2: I'm really glad I'm going to get them. I'm just saying.
0: Pop-Tarts over toaster strudel any day for me.
1: And are you one that heats it up? Because I'd never heard of that.
2: No, I would heat it up.
1: Like, 2 days ago when we were talking about how I was going to do this, and they're like, are you going to heat it up? No, why would I do that?
0: This is how I eat Pop-Tarts.
1: So, I didn't know people heated them.
0: Oh, yeah, they go in a toaster. That's what you're supposed to do.
2: I've been toaster.
0: Yeah, but no, this is how I eat Pop-Tarts. Anytime I have Pop-Tarts, usually it's like this.
1: Well.
0: I had a disappointment the other day, and I don't know if that's what any of these is, but so I love my strawberry, frosted strawberry Pop-Tarts.
1: Mm-hmm.
0: I saw a flavor for, and I hope it's not one of these, because I don't want to give anything away, but I saw a flavor.

0: The National Weather Service in Jackson, Kentucky has issued a severe thunderstorm warning for Northern Letcher County, Northeastern Perry County, Knott County, Southwestern Floyd County, until 4 p.m. At 3:29 p.m., a severe thunderstorm was located over Yellow Mountain or near Hindman, moving southeast at 30 miles per hour. Hazard, 60 miles per hour wind gusts. Source, radar indicated. Impact, expect damage to roofs, siding, and trees. This severe thunderstorm will be near Hindman around 3:35 p.m. Pippa Passes around 3:40 p.m. Brinkley around 3:45 p.m. Other locations in the path of this severe thunderstorm include Pine Top and Spider. Repeating, a severe thunderstorm warning has been issued until 4 p.m. for the following counties in Kentucky, Floyd, Knott, Letcher, and Perry.
1: Don't like mint flavors at all. We're back on the radio now, by the way. The first Pop-Tart is like a looks what appears to be a chocolate mint, and I'm not excited to try
2: this. This is shocking. It's shocking, the taste.
3: It's definitely chocolate mint. Cocoa mint.
1: It's Pop-Tart. It's a good chocolate, brownie-flavored Pop-Tart with a hint of a toothpaste flavor in it.
2: I don't like it. That toothpaste flavor.
1: I don't like that.
3: And it is?
2: Girl Scout Frosted Thin Mints.
3: Hey. Oh, man. Nobody wants the other one?
2: Nope.
3: I kind of like it.
1: Well, you like Thin Mints, though.
2: Well, we also have this full one that's open.
3: Well, I don't know. Well, I might in the morning.
1: I should have brought my water.
3: I'm not
1: in
3: a
1: here.
3: Big Pop-Tarts fan, but honestly, this is not bad.
2: Is good. I thought you would love it because I know how excited you are about Girl Scouts.
1: I actually told you a few minutes ago about the Caramel Delight Girl Scout cookie, and I didn't care for the Pop-Tart, but... if you like Thin Mints, you probably would like this variety of Pop-Tarts, though.
2: I really like them. That's really good.
1: It's not terrible, but that's just not what I would select, you know?
2: So then, for this middle one, it is not expired. I've already checked.
3: That was like, I'm going to the date for $1.50. I'm going to see the date.
2: Top.
3: I'm dying the other day.
2: Right there.
1: What is
3: it? Oh, January.
1: Oh, we're good.
2: 27. See? For $1.50,
1: sometimes,
2: it was worth buying.
1: I'm telling you, at Target, sometimes you can find some pretty good food.
3: Why would they do that so cheap?
1: Couple months ago, that big container of Chex Mix that was in my office? Mm-hmm. Do you all remember that?
3: Yes.
1: I don't know how much those normally are, but they've got to be more than $4.99 normally.
2: They are.
1: And it was $4.99 at Target, and it was not out of date.
2: Wow.
1: So they have good little snack sales at Target.
3: Hmm.
1: Well, Free plug for Target there.
2: Let's go to that middle one.
1: All right.
3: Middle?
2: Yep. I'm going to do the smallest piece.
1: I'm going to do the big piece.
2: I'm not going to eat all of these.
3: Straight to Humru's piece.
1: We're trying our second Pop-Tart for Tasty Tuesday.
2: So hold that up, Adam, and show them what it looks like before you eat that.
1: There you go.
2: Yeah.
1: It's frosted. It's got some little sprinkles on it.
3: It's like a jam taste.
2: This is a no thank you.
1: You don't like this?
2: Mm-mm.
1: I like it better than the first one.
2: Yeah. No. Yeah, I did all the icing off, but you can keep the middle.
1: But what flavor is that?
2: I already know it.
1: I know it. You brought it, but...
2: ew. It's pretty bad.
1: No, it's not. It's good.
3: Raspberry?
2: Like that's
1: is
2: a
1: it?
2: Good guess.
1: Blueberry?
2: That's a good
1: Blackberries?
2: Guess.
3: Blackberry?
1: She didn't say no.
3: There's some kind of berry.
2: Frosted blueberry.
1: Uh-huh.
3: That's not bad.
2: It is
1: bad. I like it.
2: Not a fan. This third one, I don't know if I actually want to try it because I know there's something in it that
3: you
2: I
3: have
2: don't
3: to
2: want.
3: Try it. Quick, we've got to do it.
2: Ugh.
3: I mean, you bring it in here.
1: Why would you not want to try that? That looks good.
3: I'll get the one with all that frosting on it.
2: Smell that.
3: Oh, yeah?
2: It smells really good.
1: Oh, smells like a candle.
2: I like that. Like
3: is it toffee?
2: Not that I know of. It's weird. The smell is.
3: Pumpkin spice.
1: I don't think. Is it? What?
3: Mm-mm. Oh, no.
1: It does remind me of a flavor you'd experience in a coffee shop, though.
2: It's got the flavor that I don't like.
3: It's okay.
2: But it's better than this middle one. The middle one was gross.
3: Really?
2: Yeah, did not like.
3: That was gross?
2: Yes.
3: We're really varying on our opinions on these Pop-Tarts.
1: I know.
2: We are, and that's unusual for us.
1: I'm trying to figure out, this isn't another Girl Scout flavor, is it?
2: I don't know.
1: Well, yeah, you do.
2: I do, but I'm not going to tell you.
1: It is. Or she would have just said no.
2: is
1: this supposed to be the Caramel Delight flavor?
2: No.
1: Oh.
2: No.
3: For the record, were you a Girl Scout at any time?
2: No.
3: Okay, I'm just making sure. No. If we have two different Girl Scout ones here.
2: I've never liked Girl Scout cookies.
1: Oh, man.
2: What? Like, whoa, I've never found one I actually liked. But I'm one that I like plain sugar cookies, or like I only started eating chocolate chip cookies in like middle school. I don't like things mixing, so that's part of the problem.
3: If I went to death row and I had to get my last meal, I would say I want part of my dessert to be peanut butter Girl Scout cookies. Oh, they're not out right now? Well, wait till they come back out before you kill me, because I have the right to get that dessert. But maybe they would delay my sentence for 6 months.
2: I don't want peanut butter, though.
3: Which one do you like? What's the cookie you like, the Girl Scout cookie?
1: But when I was talking about Caramel Delight.
3: The Caramel Delight. All right, see, he would do the same thing. Delay my sentence, you know?
2: No.
3: So I get the dessert I want before I die.
2: And that's not what I would ask for. I'd ask for cake. I like cake. I don't like this. Uh-huh. I mean,
1: all right.
2: So, what's your final guesses?
1: It's one of the Girl Scout cookies. I'm convinced.
3: I don't know.
1: I thought
3: it was a toffee type.
1: I don't know all the flavors.
2: Frosted coconut caramel.
3: Girl Scout.
1: Well, that is the Caramel Delight, isn't it? Like, maybe they don't say it on there, but
2: coconut. That's the part
1: The Caramel Delight has coconut on it. That's the same.
2: Then I bet that's it.
1: That's what it looks like on it. Yeah. But so, I've had these before, and I don't care for the Pop-Tart, although it is my favorite flavor of Girl Scout cookie.
2: I don't like coconut, and I taste it in that.
3: Oh, yeah. All right, so rank them. Put them in order. What do you think?
1: For me?
3: Yeah, you.
1: The best one here is the Frosted Blueberry.
3: Okay.
1: Second place is the Girl Scout Frosted Coconut Caramel.
3: Uh-huh.
1: And the last one for me will be the Thin Mint Pop-Tart.
3: I'm going to change you up because I actually like chocolate. So I'll put the Thin Mint first, blueberry second. I'll put the coconut in the back.
1: Okay, and Olivia?
2: Let's swap
1: this
2: the,
1: goes to the back.
2: Yep, swap the
1: that.
2: Blueberry, put that gross coconut in the middle, and then the
1: Thin Mint in the beginning. Wow. Crazy.
3: There you go.
1: Well, opinions vary today on Tasty Tuesday, but if you have a favorite Pop-Tart flavor, let us know. We might try it next week.
3: Yeah, why not? Especially if it's $1.50.
1: That's right.
3: The cheap Target find.
1: That's right. All right, 3:38 it is, the Country Giant, 98.9 WSIP. We have some weather going on. We got all the details coming up after Dwight Yoakam. Here is Honky Tonk Man.

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0: Gary Allen, and every storm runs out of rain right here on the Country Giant 98.9 WSIP. Speaking of storms, tracking some severe thunderstorms right now. Southern Floyd County, portions of Pike County, and also Knott County. Severe thunderstorm warning also for northern Letcher County right now. Looks like the heavy rain coming through the Hindman area along Route 80 and pushing south down toward the Letcher County line next. And this is very far south in Floyd County. We're talking down around Wheelwright.
1: The Wheel.
0: You know about Wheelwright,
1: don't you? Know about
0: Wheelwright.
1: Yeah. That's right.
0: There's some very heavy rain in that area. And then over on the Pike County side, looks like the worst of this has already gone through Pikeville. And if you're heading between Pikeville and Jenkins in that long stretch of not a lot of communities through there, but a lot of hills. Was it Dorton? Yeah, Dorton area. That's
1: where at now?
0: I'm talking between Pikeville and Jenkins there, you know.
1: Yeah, Dorton.
0: You don't go through a lot of towns. Yeah.
1: Caney Creek.
0: Yeah, there you go.
1: Is in that area.
0: Yeah.
1: Mm-hmm.
0: That's they're getting some heavy rain.
1: Beef Hide.
0: Beef Hide.
1: You know, there used to be a bowling alley in Beef Hide.
0: The Beef Hide Bowling Alley.
1: Yeah, that was a lot of fun.
0: Has a ring to it. Yeah, mm-hmm. 75 degrees right now in Beef Hide. But
2: Robos
0: is over on
2: Virginia. Because I'm sitting here thinking Robos of the drive, like, as I'm heading towards, like, Tennessee, we go through the Jenkins and all that.
0: You ever stopped at Robos?
2: We always drive past it. But
0: you never stopped?
2: No.
1: Have you stopped?
0: I've had a strawberry milkshake. I've never had the food, though.
1: That's the thing. I every time I go by, I bet that food's good. I never stop.
2: That's what we do, yeah.
1: I do the same thing.
2: Well, so I had a teacher who was from that area, went to Robos all the time.
0: Mm-hmm.
2: And he's like, you have to stop. So, like, we've pulled into the drive, like, into their driveway so I could take a selfie with the sign just to be like I went.
0: Yeah, yeah.
2: But, like, I didn't eat there. So
0: that was me and her the other day with the
1: fake influencer.
0: The dairy bar, yeah.
1: fake influencer.
0: Yeah, it happens.
1: Mm-hmm.
0: A lot of good places to eat when you get down there, but. But anyway, there's some storms coming to that area right now. That's what we're here to talk
1: about.
0: Hang
1: on to the corn dogs.
0: That's exactly right. Hey, have you heard about, speaking of corn dogs now.
1: Oh, no.
0: Corn dogs are making a comeback in a gourmet way. They're saying that a lot of chefs are doing different things with corn dogs as far as, well, for a while you've seen they've been injecting cheese and jalapenos and all that. Now they're taking the corn dog and they're actually drizzling different sauces on it, and it's more than a fair food. People are ordering it at different places, it's saying online. They're kind of having a gourmet twist.
2: I love a corn dog, so I'm
0: all
2: right
0: a good corn
2: it.
0: Dog.
2: Now, I want it plain or with ranch, but that's about it.
1: You have probably inspired somebody to start a food truck, a corn dog food truck.
0: I would line up at a corn dog food truck.
2: I would, too.
0: Fast.
1: Cornies.
0: Oh, business idea right
1: there
0: here.
1: There you go. Imagine, we're giving out free ideas every day here.
0: I imagine a corn dog, even like, you know, and I put a twist on it, like, I don't know, some kind of powdered sugar, and I'm getting like, you know how funnel cake is good.
1: The sweet and the salt.
0: And the breading, you know. I think it would be good if you did it right, you know.
1: If a man had free time, I mean, I don't know what free time is, but if a man had free time, you would sit around in a kitchen and just do this stuff.
0: What was
1: Make
0: it?
1: Make this stuff.
0: Oh,
1: experiment.
0: I know what I'm thinking of. Perfect for Tasty Tuesday, this conversation. But is it Jimmy Dean that makes the breakfast biscuits?
1: Jimmy Dean has the sausage on a stick.
0: Yeah, that's like
1: with the pancake thing.
2: And
1: Ellie
2: it's
1: loves
2: so
1: those.
2: Good.
0: It's like a corn dog as far as, you know, form, but it's
1: mm-hmm.
0: those
2: it's
0: are
2: good
0: very
2: stuff.
0: Good.
1: Yeah.
0: Powdered sugar would go well on something like that.
2: Some syrup.
0: If you
2: Even
0: could actually deep
2: fry
0: it.
2: Syrup. It's injected into it.
1: Yeah,
2: pretty
1: syrup
2: good.
1: Syrup is injected into that. You're right.
2: Yeah.
0: What are your thoughts on that? Wouldn't you rather just have it to dip some real syrup, though, like, you know?
2: No.
1: Yeah, I want to dip it.
2: As someone who would eat it in the car on the way to school, no. Because I want to eat it.
0: I tell you.
2: Like on the go.
0: So you're one of the on the go with O, right?
2: Basically,
0: so you eat
2: yeah.
0: in the car.
2: Yeah, all
0: See,
2: the time.
0: This is my wife and son. They will eat these Pop-Tarts in the car.
2: Yeah.
0: And it's one of my pet peeves because I always ask them, does any of the Pop-Tart make it into your mouth? Because Pop-Tarts are so crummy, and I can't stand it. And my son, Bryson, he'll want to eat a Pop-Tart in my bed.
3: Get off
0: and
3: my car.
0: That is like, I'll get in there and I'll say, who's been eating crumbs? Because all I know is it's crumbs.
1: Yeah.
0: He's been eating crumbs in his bed. You know, I can't handle it.
1: I do
2: so
1: the same thing with Ellie.
2: So you don't eat in your car?
0: What?
2: You don't eat in your car?
0: It's not that I don't, but I don't eat something that's going to be messy.
1: I can put the food into my mouth in a car and drive and not make a mess.
0: If it's crumbly, well, yeah. I would choose not to eat a Pop-Tart in the car.
1: Amen.
2: I'm just not going to eat a Pop-Tart in general, but I mean, I eat chips in my car.
0: Oh, no. No. Well, like, there's certain things that you can and can't. And, like, you know.
2: I eat anything in my car.
0: I almost suggested a Rice Krispie treat, but I wouldn't want to do a Rice Krispie treat because that would get the car sticky.
2: Oh, that's sticky.
0: So,
2: that's a no.
0: But so.
2: I eat most things when I'm driving. It's fine. I mean, if I go through a drive-thru, most of it I've eaten in my car.
0: Yeah.
2: Before I get to the final destination of where I had planned to eat my lunch.
1: For the record, I've done the same thing you have done with Ellie because she likes to eat things in the bed.
0: Yeah.
1: Why are you doing this? Why are we doing this? It doesn't aggravate nobody but you.
0: Well, that's because you're the one that has to sleep there.
1: Yeah. You go sleep in your room and leave the crumbs behind.
0: That's right.
1: Yeah.
0: Oh. All right. We're going to take a break. We got more of your favorite country on the way next. It is Tucker Wetmore with Burnett. Coming up on the Country Giant 98.9 WSIP.
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6: I'm Ned Pillersdorf. For over 40 years, I've been a lawyer in Prestonsburg for people who couldn't afford one. Minors with black lung, folks fighting for disability, families facing eviction. So when 88-year-old Congressman Hal Rogers casts the deciding vote to slash Medicaid, right here in the poorest district in America, I decided to run against him. His vote slashing Medicaid for our neighbors, it will result in hospitals closing. When you need an emergency room, it might be too far away. And another thing, when Washington proposed paying $1.8 billion to the January 6 rioters, the people who attacked police officers, Hal Rogers actually voted in committee to pay them. Taking health care from working families, rewarding people who beat up police officers, those are not East Kentucky values. I'm Ned Pillersdorf, and I approve this message. Hal Rogers forgot who he works for. I never will.
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1: Fox News, I'm Tom Graham. President Trump honoring the late Senator Lindsey Graham today at the National Cathedral in Washington.
2: No matter how high he rose, he never forgot where he came from. There's probably not a single town in South Carolina where Lindsey did not help repair a bridge, expand a school, improve a hospital, or recover from a disaster.
1: It's the start of 2 days of services for Graham with burial tomorrow in his home state of South Carolina. He died July 11th at the age of 71. No deaths reported despite a powerful tornado tearing into communities in Wisconsin. Winds hitting 140 miles per hour. Cleanup underway. Several homes destroyed. Roads choked with debris.
3: This is going to be a long challenge for the community. Ask everybody to stick together, and that includes being patient with each other.
1: Winnebago County Executive Gordon Hintz. 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
8: Latest forecast from the WSIP Weather Center. We have some scattered showers and thunderstorms throughout different parts of the area, mostly the southern part of the listening area. Severe thunderstorm warnings right now impacting, looks like, Letcher County and then on over into Wise County, Virginia, as that line of storms continues to make its way north to south. Few other scattered areas of rain and possible thunderstorms, parts of northern Magoffin County with a little bit of rain right now, and a couple other cells in northern Johnson County at present time. 4:05 right now, and we have a temperature reading of 82 degrees at the Country Giant. 98.9 WSIP around the area, 77 in Hindman, 83 in Louisa, 87 in Moorhead, 68 right now in Jenkins. That's a rain-cooled 68 down there. 85 in Ashland, 76 in Salyersville right now. This hour ahead, we got

Jesus Jones, Mama, Phone Keys, Wallet, and You. Lainey Wilson, John Mayer on the Country Giants. 98.9 WSIP. Here's Trey Penley with a new one.

0: Trey Pendley and Family Man. Right here on the Country Giant, 98.9 WSIP. Been a busy afternoon. 419, looking at the radar. Still watching that line of shower and thunderstorm activity that's pretty much swept through the region. Still working its way out of the region, though, if you're down around the Kentucky-Virginia line, Jenkins, Whitesburg, those areas with severe thunderstorm warnings right now. Letcher County, Wise County, back over toward Perry County, Hazard, that area, parts of Harlan County. That's where the line of storms is, but just when we thought everything was done, a few more showers and thunderstorms are beginning to pop up here in the big sandy area, parts of Johnson County, even with some heavy rain right now, looks like over toward the Sitka area and up toward Flat Gap. If you're not seeing rain in that area, you may be seeing it soon, or at least your neighbor might be, because some pretty heavy rainfall developing, and also parts of Lawrence County as well, as could be seeing some more showers and thunderstorms over the next little bit. Nothing else appears to be on the way, but just like I said, it could see some redevelopment. We do still have a severe thunderstorm watch for a lot of the area on up ahead until 8 o'clock. Now, they did size that down some. Johnson County actually no longer in the severe thunderstorm watch, but Magoffin County, Floyd County, Pike County, and points south are still included in a severe thunderstorm watch that remains in effect until 8 o'clock this evening. We'll let you know when anything else is going on weather-wise. You'll hear it right here on 98.9 WSIP. More of your favorite country coming up this afternoon, too. Thanks for listening. We got David Lee Murphy on the way, Hudson Westbrook, Riley Green, and more next on the Country Giant.
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0: Cam Shelton and my grandpa and my old man right here on the Country Giants 98.9 WSIP. 437, it's Adam here with you. Thank you so much for making us part of your drive home on your Tuesday. Hope you're staying dry. We'll kind of look at what the latest is on the weather in just a couple minutes. More music on the way as well. Got some music from Zach Top on the way with South of Sanity. And a whole lot more. We'll kick it off with a really cool upbeat new song from Tim and the Glory Boys. If I Go Missing. If you've not heard this one yet, you're going to like it. It's coming up. And plus Fox News and local news on the way at 5 o'clock. 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Right here, stay with us. It's 98.9 WSIP.
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0: Got the latest forecast from the WSIP Weather Center. Mostly cloudy skies around the area this afternoon. Scattered showers and possibly thunderstorms. That big line of thunderstorms we had earlier working its way on into portions of southwestern Virginia. Still a couple severe thunderstorm warnings. Wise County, Letcher County. And by the way, a tornado warning down in Harlan County right now with that one. That is until 5:15, a tornado warning for Harlan County. Rest of the area staying pretty clear. There are some areas of heavy rain around the Paintsville area. A couple other scattered showers, but worst of the storms look to be down there around the Kentucky-Virginia border. Good news is tomorrow is sunny and 81, sunny and 82 on Thursday. Right now, 443 and 80 degrees at the Country Giant.

had to go missing for a little while, wasn't it? Tim and the Glory Boys right there. Some new country for you on the Country Giant, 98.9 WSIP.

Dustin Lynch, his latest, Easy to Love, right here on the Country Giant, 98.9 WSIP. Luke Combs coming up. But first, it's Lady A, and I Run to You, WSIP.

0: settlement announced Monday resolves claims that the Louisa-based addiction treatment provider violated the Federal False Claims Act by submitting false claims for payment to Medicaid. The agreement is also part of a civil settlement and does not involve criminal charges against the organization. Now, earlier this year, former ARC CEO Tim Robinson was indicted for wire fraud and money laundering. He's pleaded not guilty in his trial set for August 10th. A federal judge has sentenced the final defendant in a major Eastern Kentucky drug trafficking case tied to a high-speed chase that went through Floyd and Pike counties. 27-year-old Ahmed Marcus Moore of Akron, Ohio, received a 15-year federal prison sentence after pleading guilty to possessing more than 500 grams of methamphetamine with the intent to distribute. Investigators say the case began in June 2024 after Kentucky State Police identified Moore as a suspected drug supplier transporting methamphetamine and fentanyl from Ohio to Pike County. Governor Andy Beshear has announced another $2.5 million to expand high-ground housing projects in eastern Kentucky as the region marks 4 years since the devastating 2022 floods. During visits to Perry and Knott counties on Monday, Governor Beshear presented keys to four new homeowners at the Skyview Development in Hazard, broke ground on 30 new homes at the Chestnut Ridge community in Knott County, and signed an executive order directing the new funding toward the construction of approximately 25 additional homes. It's 5:03, your local news at 5, brought to you by Martin County Rural Health Clinic. We'll be right back with local obituary, sports report, and the latest weather forecast next.
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0: Funeral services for Bonnie Jean Gibbs Tackett, age 95 of Paintsville, who passed away Saturday. Services will be Wednesday at 1 p.m. at the Paintsville First Baptist Church. Burial in the Highland Memorial Park. Visitation begins 11 a.m. Wednesday at Paintsville First Baptist Church. Jones Preston Funeral Home is in care of arrangements. Funeral services for Jewel Casebolt Branham, age 87 of Paintsville, who passed away Saturday. Services will be Wednesday, 1 p.m. at the Phelps and Son Funeral Home. Burial at Highland Memorial Park. Visitation underway this evening at Phelps and Son Funeral Home. Funeral services for Jonathan David Harrison Begley, age 46 of Inez, who passed away Saturday. Services will be Wednesday at 1 p.m. at the Crum Funeral Home. Burial in the Mountain Valley Memorial Garden in Inez. Visitation underway this evening at the Crum Funeral Home in Inez. Funeral services for Franklin Delano Castle, age 80 of Ulysses, who passed away Friday. Services will be Wednesday, 1 p.m. at the Wilson Funeral Home in Louisa. Visitation after 6 p.m. this evening at the Wilson Funeral Home. Funeral services for Virginia W. Salyer, age 90 of Paintsville, who passed away Sunday. Services will be Thursday, 11 a.m. at the Phelps and Son Funeral Home. Burial at Highland Memorial Park. Visitation after 5 p.m. Wednesday at the Phelps and Son Funeral Home in Paintsville. Funeral services for Alice Mae Stapleton, age 65 of Louisa, who passed away Monday. Services will be Friday, 11 a.m. at the Richardson Chapel Primitive Baptist Church. Burial in the Family Cemetery in Louisa. Visitation after 5 p.m. Wednesday at the Richardson Chapel Primitive Baptist Church. Jones Preston Funeral Home is in care of arrangements. Funeral services for Jeanette Wells Allinger Doolin, age 94 of West Liberty, who passed away Monday. Services will be Friday, 1 p.m. at the Menifee Home for Funerals in Frenchburg. Burial in the Back Cemetery in Wellington. Visitation after 6 p.m. Thursday at the Menifee Home for Funerals in Frenchburg. Funeral services for Alice Faye Prater Grimm, age 84 of Lexington, formerly of Mealy, who passed away Monday.

0: Services will be Saturday at 1 p.m. at the First Free Will Baptist Church of Paintsville. Burial in the Gethsemane Gardens in Prestonsburg. Visitation after 5 p.m. Thursday at the First Free Will Baptist Church of Paintsville. And the Phelps and Son Funeral Home is in care of arrangements. Funeral services for Gary Lee Ward, age 74, of Van Leer, who passed away Monday. Arrangements are incomplete and will be announced later by Phelps and Son Funeral Home. 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The 2026-2027 Kentucky men's basketball schedule continues to take shape, with the SEC announcing dates for the upcoming 18-game league schedule on Monday. The Cats will begin conference play on the road at Oklahoma on January 2nd. Kentucky's first home game will be against Ole Miss. UK will host Tennessee, Alabama, and Arkansas as part of league play. Kentucky opens exhibition play October 16th against a former Wildcat, Travis Ford's Little Rock Trojans. Well, the Cleveland Guardians and the Cincinnati Reds play in a day-and-night doubleheader today to make up for last night's rainout in Cincinnati. Game 1, played earlier this afternoon, saw the Guardians over the Reds with a final score of 6-5. And Game 2 is tonight at 7:10 p.m., pregame around 6:40, live on our sister station, 99.3 WKYH. 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
0: From the WSIP Weather Center, scattered showers and thunderstorms this evening will give way to partly cloudy skies tonight. Overnight lows around 62 degrees. Going to be pretty for the rest of the week. We got sunshine in our forecast for our Wednesday. Highs around 81. Clear Wednesday night, low 56. Sunny on Thursday, a high of 82. And the outlook for Friday, mostly sunny skies with highs in the mid-80s. It is 5:10, and we have a current temperature of 80 degrees at the Country Giant, 98.9 WSIP, 78 in Prestonsburg, around the area, 82 in Louisa, 81 in Hindman right now, 87 in West Liberty, 86 in Moorhead, and right now in Inez, it is 79 degrees. Dierks Bentley is on the Country Giant.

0: Blake Shelton, every time I hear that song, right here on the Country Giant, 98.9 WSIP. TikTok is telling us that millennial parents are changing their minds about the minivan. You know, minivans over the years, you know, I mean, everybody's, you know, they call them the soccer mom vehicle. People have had minivans, but some people have really hated on them. And apparently, that trend is going away. The minivan is seeing a resurgence as far as popularity. Yep. They're some of the fastest selling vehicles on the market right now. CNN is saying sales increased on minivans 35% in 2025, and dealers are saying that they're staying on lots for shorter amounts of time than in the past. And it's because they say millennials have reached prime parenting age. Yeah, they're not just discovering the wildly practical features inside minivans, like seats that don't just slide backwards and forward, but side to side. But they're also learning how to best lug their kids in a lot of ways that can be a minivan. So, yeah, you can call it a soccer mom vehicle all you want. The minivan has made its return in popularity. Pretty cool stuff. I've always been a fan. I never hated on a minivan. I feel like minivans are great, good and spacious, and get you where you're going, you know? Good riding vehicles. Keep it right here. Clint Black on the way. More music next on the Country Giant, 98.9 WSIP.
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6: 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For over 40 years, I've been a lawyer in Prestonsburg for people who couldn't afford one. Minors with black lung, folks fighting for disability, families facing eviction. So when 88-year-old Congressman Hal Rogers casts a deciding vote to slash Medicaid, right here in the poorest district in America, I decided to run against him. His vote slashing Medicaid for our neighbors, it will result in hospitals closing. When you need an emergency room, it might be too far away. And another thing, when Washington proposed paying $1.8 billion to the January 6 rioters, the people who attacked police officers, Hal Rogers actually voted in committee to pay them. Taking health care from working families, rewarding people who beat up police officers, those are not East Kentucky values. I'm Ned Pillersdorf, and I approve this message. Hal Rogers forgot who he works for. I never will.
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Ah, yeah. Clint Black and When My Ship Comes In. Right here on the Country Giants, it's Nate Smith now with Fix What You Didn't Break on 98.9 WSIP.

0: Sunny and beautiful things right here on the Country Giant, 98.9 WSIP. Zach John King on the way. Got a new one from Cole Goodwin. If you haven't heard that and you like this resurgence of 90s country sounds, you'll like Cole's song. It's coming up. And we'll actually kick it old school with Buddy Jewell. And Jody Messina's back with new music. We'll check that one out in just a few minutes as well, right here. The Country Giant, 98.9 WSIP.
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0: From the WSIP Weather Center, skies becoming partly cloudy tonight, lows around 62. Wednesday, sunny with a high near 81. Wednesday night, clear with a low of 56. And Thursday, sunny with a high near 82. That's a look at your forecast right here on the Country Giants, 98.9 WSIP.

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1: 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Fox News, I'm Tom Graham. The late Senator Lindsey Graham honored today in Washington after spending more than two decades on Capitol Hill.
2: He died doing the work he was born to do. He was truly a great politician.
1: President Trump, one of several high-profile leaders, honoring Graham at the National Cathedral. The late senator will be laid to rest in South Carolina tomorrow. Ukraine's leader visiting the White House today. Fox's Jared Halpert is there.
3: Ukrainian President Volodymyr Zelensky says he and President Trump discussed reinvigorating the peace process with Russia, as well as Ukraine licensing Patriot missile interceptor production. President Trump has signaled stronger support for Ukraine's war effort and is supporting a congressional sanctions package targeting companies and countries buying Russian oil.
1: Trump also holding a separate meeting with Israeli Prime Minister Benjamin Netanyahu. 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
4: Heart disease. It's a serious diagnosis, but I knew the doctors at the Heart and Vascular Institute at Pikeville Medical Center would take care of my heart. And I knew something else. Tens of thousands of others have received life-changing heart care at Pikeville Medical Center. I may not know their names, but we will always have one thing in common. We were treated by an award-winning hospital that was founded on faith and focused

Brett Young and Mercy, right here on the Country Giant, 98.9 WSIP, 615 and Randy Houser. Anything goes.

0: Randy Houser and Anything Goes. 98.9 WSIP, we are the country giant. Got a reminder from Paintsville Utilities. Just received word a little bit ago that a boil water advisory has been issued along US 23 starting at Highland Elementary School. And that goes to the intersection with 825. Also includes 825 from the 1428 intersection on 825 all the way to the intersection with 825 and 2039, including all hollows and side roads in between. So all of 825 from 1428 to 2039, and then also US 23 from 825 to Highland Elementary. So if you're in that area, a boil water advisory in effect. That's from Paintsville Utilities. Just passing the word along for you right here this evening. It's the Country Giant, 98.9 WSIP. Tracy Lawrence, Parmalee, Dan and Shay, and more coming up.
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August 14th, Appalachian Wireless Arena in Pikeville. Tracy Lawrence right there with Sticks and Stones. And Parmalee now on the Country Giant.

0: Craig Morgan and Bonfire right here on the Country Giant 98.9 WSIP. And a reminder from the Mountain Horse Celebration Horse Show. It's happening this Saturday, sponsored by the West Liberty Kiwanis Club. It'll be at 4 p.m. at the Morgan County Equestrian Park on Liberty Road in West Liberty on Saturday. It's a Class B Rocky Mountain show and also has numerous other mountain horse classes, including Kentucky Mountain Saddle Horse, Mountain Pleasure, and other mountain horse classes. More information on the Mountain Horse Celebration Horse Show happening this Saturday in West Liberty. You can contact Langley Franklin at 606-794-0350. And big shout out to all of our friends in West Liberty right here on the Country Giant 98.9 WSIP.
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0: From the WSIP Weather Center, skies becoming partly cloudy tonight, lows around 62. Wednesday, sunny with a high near 81. Wednesday night, clear with a low of 56. And Thursday, sunny with a high near 82. That's a look at your forecast right here on the Country Giant 98.9 WSIP.

and painted you pretty. Right here on the Country Giant, 98.9 WSIP. It's Adam here. I'm out of here. Have yourself a great Tuesday evening. Olivia is in next to take you into your evening.

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1: Fox News, I'm John Saucier. Senator Lindsey Graham is honored with a funeral service at the National Cathedral in Washington today. President Trump giving a eulogy.
2: Lindsey, we love you. God bless you. We will always be with you, and you were very, very special.
1: Lindsey Graham was 71 years old. Three people have died after a shooting at a food festival near Seattle's Space Needle over the weekend. Seattle's police chief, Sean Barnes, sharing some details about the victims.
3: We have two deceased and four identified injured people who are not related to the suspects in any way. They are innocent victims of this senseless act of gun violence.
1: A 19-year-old man killed in the gunfire thought to have been involved in the shooting. The chief says a 15-year-old suspect is in custody facing multiple charges, adding he was found on the night of the shooting with an untraceable ghost gun. America is listening to Fox News.
4: WSIP Weather Center. Tonight is partly cloudy and humid with lows in lower 60s. Wednesday, mostly sunny, highs in lower 80s. Wednesday night, clear, lows in the upper 50s. And Thursday, sunny with highs in lower 80s. This has been a look at your WSIP weather forecast.

Loving Life Again. That is Ella Langley there. We now got The Years Are Short with Rodney Atkins here on the Country Giant 98.9 WSIP.

0: The years are short. That is Rodney Atkins here on the Country Giant. And he is so fun to listen to. He actually has a TikTok right now where he is remaking the song "I've Been Watching You" that was all about his son looking up to him. And now the son's all grown up and listening and kind of singing along with him during the song. So pretty cool there. He's actually on tour right now doing several shows. Don't look like he will be visiting the state of Kentucky, but he'll be visiting Ohio, Pennsylvania, New York, Florida, and Indiana and Illinois as well. So a lot of states, just not in Kentucky, sadly. But this is O hanging out with you this evening. I am stepping in for Matt today, tomorrow, and Thursday, as he will be doing the lunch break from 11 to 1. So be sure to listen in to Matt earlier in the day, then keep listening here for me in the evening. We're now going to take a short break and come back with some more on the Country Giant, 98.9 WSIP.
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Any man of mine, Shania Twain there. Such a great song here. We now got some Justin Moore with Time's Ticking here on 98.9 WSIP, the Country Giant.

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0: sold the Grundy County auction incident. That is John Michael Montgomery, a Kentucky artist there. He had a retirement concert not too long ago. Then just a couple weeks ago, he came back out on stage dressed like he was going to the golf course and sang Sold at his son's concert, Walker Montgomery, which was pretty cool there. As he sang it, did sound a little different, but still really good. And it got the crowd pretty excited there. I like the song Sold the best, though, because it is at a actual, like, stockyard. And my great-grandfather actually met John Michael Montgomery, talked to him, went to that stockyard all the time, and actually got to, like, be there when the video was shot, which was pretty cool. So I always like thinking about that. But that is John Michael Montgomery there, Sold again. And we are now going to take a short break and come back with some Zach Top with South of Sanity here on 98.9 WSIP.
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0: WSIB Weather Center. Tonight is partly cloudy and humid with lows and lower 60s. Wednesday, mostly sunny, highs and lower 80s. Wednesday night, clear, lows in the upper 50s. And Thursday, sunny with highs and lower 80s. This has been a look at your WSIB weather forecast.

0: 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We now got some Chris Jansen, Fight for a Girl, 98.9 WSIB, the country giant.
1: Yeah, I've been sitting around, playing them haggard sounds, running them memories up, take me back to a square body truck.

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1: Fox News, I'm Tom Graham. President Trump and several others honoring the late Senator Lindsey Graham today.
2: President Trump delivered a tribute to Senator Lindsey Graham at the National Cathedral in Washington, D.C.
3: It was a force of nature, and I will miss him greatly.
2: He said for 30 years, nothing of significance happened in the Capitol or even the world without Graham knowing about it, nor a piece of legislation passing without Graham having a say in it.
1: Fox's Jessica Rosenthal, Georgia school shooter, learning his fate today after two students and two teachers were killed in 2024.
4: Your crimes do reflect permanent incorrigibility, and I will sentence you to life without parole for each of the malice murders that you committed.
1: Barrow County Judge Nicholas Prim sentencing 16-year-old Colt Gray after he pleaded guilty. Breaking news in the Senate, lawmakers confirming Jay Clayton become the Director of National Intelligence. 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
5: WSIB Weather Center. Tonight is partly cloudy and humid with lows and lower 60s. Wednesday, mostly sunny, highs and lower 80s. Wednesday night, clear, lows in the upper 50s. And Thursday, sunny with highs and lower 80s. This has been a look at your WSIB weather forecast.